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1: Hey everybody, it's the Walrus here from Surf 97.3 FM with another really cool ocean fun fact. Did you know that the ocean is 3% salt? Its salinity is estimated to be around 34 to 36 parts per thousand, whereas freshwater has a salinity of 0 parts per thousand. That's why a mouthful of water at the beach is a lot different than a mouthful of water in the pool. My friends, this has been the Walrus from Surf 97.3 FM. Have a great day.
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You're listening to the Big O on the radio, DJ Owen. And to get this hour of rock underway, that was Billy Squire with The Stroke. Do you want a pre-game Independence Day? Well, we can help you pre-game Independence Day. Coming up this Friday, July 3rd, it's the Flagler Beach First Friday at Veterans Park from 6 to 9 p.m. We're going to have vendors. Pyramid DJs is going to be there. Al's Big Air Party is going to be there, along with a kid zone and a foam pit. And you can also meet us at the Surf 97.3 FM team. At 6 p.m., the Undetermined Band will be performing live. At 7 p.m., it's going to be the Flagler Performing Arts Singers. And then at 8 p.m., it's the U.S. Navy Band Southeast Quintet. Also from 6 to 9, we're going to have 250 years of America themed photo ops. It's going to be a wonderful family friendly event, and we invite all of you to come out and party down with us to ring in Independence Day on Friday, July 3rd, and the following day on Saturday, July 4th, on Independence Day itself at 9 a.m. It's going to be the Independence Day Parade, which will run from 6th Street North to 6th Street South along A1A, and then from 10 to 1 at Veterans Park, we're going to have live entertainment from the band Madam, along with the Kids Zone and Family Games. So we hope to see you out at one or preferably both of those events. So again, this Friday, it's the Flagler Beach First Friday, 6 to 9 in Veterans Park. We're going to have all kinds of vendors. You can hang out. You can meet us at the Surf FM team. Pyramid DJs, Al's Big Air Party is going to be there. And we're going to have live music from the Undetermined Band at 6, the Flagler Performing Arts Singers at 7, and the U.S. Navy Band Southeast Quintet at 8. It's going to be a wonderful time, and we encourage all of you to come out and ring in 250 years of this great nation with us. And now to keep the music rolling this hour, here's Grand Funk Railroad with We're an American Band on Surf 97.3 FM.

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1: 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And Saturday, there's karaoke from 7 to 10 p.m. And a special on beer every day. 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
1: 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You can also meet Chuck and his AccuTemp team at Flagler Beach's First Fridays. 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
2: 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Tomorrow, Palm Coast Code Enforcement Board meets at 10 a.m. right at City Hall in Palm Coast. And also tomorrow, the Flagler Beach Library Book Club meets at 1 p.m. right at the library, 315 South 7th Street in Flagler Beach. And tomorrow, bingo night, Palm Coast Elks Lodge. That's right, 53 Old Kings Road is where you'll find them, right in Palm Coast. Doors open at 4:30. First draw is at 6 p.m. And also tomorrow, the Flagler County Republican Club holds its monthly meeting, starting with a social hour at 5 and business meeting at 6. It's going to be located at the Hilton Garden Inn at 55 Town Center Boulevard in Palm Coast. And tomorrow, the Flagler Beach Parks Ad Hoc Committee meets at 6 p.m. in City Hall. That's 105 South 2nd Street in Flagler Beach. Looking to give blood? There'll be three big red buses in town. One will be at the Seagate Homes, 51 East Diamond Drive in Palm Coast from 11 to 3. The second will be at Starbucks at Target at 5100 State Road 100 in Palm Coast from 4 to 6. And the third will be at Kohl's of Palm Coast at 665 Palm Coast Parkway in Palm Coast from 9 a.m. to 3. You miss any either one of these buses that'll be there, or you'd like to know when more buses are coming back and when, here's their website, oneblood.org/donate. I'm Captain Kirk for your local Flagler County calendar. 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

Tuesday forecast, sunshine, high of 88, breezy day, northeast winds around 5 knots, seas 2 feet, light chop. On the river, your high tide about 9 a.m., cloudy this evening, warm, low 77. Wednesday, partly sunny, high of 87. Thursday, more sun, chance of rain in the afternoon, high of 88. 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
4: Legacy Recordings Week in Music, June 30th through July 6th. June 30th, 1939. Frank Sinatra makes his singing debut with the Harry James Orchestra, performing at Baltimore's Hippodrome Theater. In the depth of my heart now for years. July 1st, 1979. Sony introduced the Walkman, the first portable audio cassette player. Over the next 30 years, over 385 million Walkmans have been sold in cassette, CD, mini disc, and digital file versions. July 2nd, 1988, Michael Jackson became the first artist to have 5 number one singles from one album when Dirty Diana went to the top of the U.S. charts. The other 4 number one singles from the Bad album were the title track, I Just Can't Stop Loving You, The Way You Make Me Feel, and Man in the Mirror. July 3rd, 1996, AC/DC performed the second of 2 nights at Palau Sant Jordi, Barcelona, Spain, on their Ballbreaker World Tour. July 4th, 1976, The Clash make their live debut supporting the Sex Pistols at the Black Swan, Sheffield, England. July 5th, 1954, Elvis Presley working together for the first time in a recording studio with Scotty Moore and Bill Black begins fooling around and plays an obscure 1946 Arthur Crudup song, That's All Right, during a break. Producer Sam Phillips asked them to refine their unique interpretation of the song and then recorded it. That's All Right became Presley's first release on Sun Records. July 6, 2003. Beyoncé featuring Jay-Z begins a 3-week stay at number one on the UK singles chart with Crazy in Love. The track features a sample from the Chi Lights' 1970 Are You My Woman? Tell Me So. The song also had an 8-week stint on the U.S. chart.
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0: 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You're listening to the Big O on the radio, DJ Owen. And that was the Beach Boys with Spirit of America. Well, ladies and gentlemen, it's that time of the night again for me to sign off. I want to thank each and every one of you lovely listeners for tuning in day in and day out to all of us here at Surf 97.3 FM. I also want to give a big thank you to our wonderful donation sponsors for keeping us afloat on the sea that is the airwaves. And so, ladies and gentlemen, tonight I am going to leave you with this. I'm going to leave you with a song by, in my opinion, one of the greatest icons of American music. A man who needs no introduction, but I'm going to give him one anyway. Here's Johnny Cash with Folsom Prison Blues on Surf 97.3 FM. Have a happy Independence Day, everybody, and I will see all of you next Tuesday from 7 to 9 p.m.
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0: 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Here is another Flagler Beach history moment on Community Radio, Surf 97.3 FM. History is a very important part of our community, and the Flagler Beach Historical Museum has a prominent collection that's entirely dedicated to the history of Florida. Flagler Beach has been ranked by Where to Retire magazine as one of the top retirement destinations in Florida. Flagler Beach, truly an integral part of Florida's history.
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4: Incredible Cinderella story. This unknown comes out of nowhere to lead the pack. Bad Augusta, he's on his final hole. He's got a beautiful backswing.
5: Dad's, oh, he got all of that one. 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The crowd is just on his feet here. He's a Cinderella boy. Tears in his eyes, I guess, as he lines up this last shot. He's got about 195 yards left, and looks like he's got about an 8 on it.
4: This crowd has gone deadly silent. Cinderella story, out of nowhere. A former greenskeeper now about to become the Masters champion.
5: It looks like I'm a wreck. 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
16: 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Media outlet affiliated with Iran's Islamic Revolutionary Guard Corps argued on Sunday that Tehran has no choice but to develop a nuclear weapon. In other news, an Ohio-based startup has been using proprietary water purification technology to clean the Lincoln Memorial reflecting pool. And a Manhattan federal judge on Monday delayed Luigi Mangione's trial over the killing of a health insurance executive to January, citing potential overlap with Maggioni's upcoming trial on state murder charges. And conservative groups are preparing petitions to urge the Federal Communications Commission to deny renewal of Disney-owned ABC television station licenses as the agency reviews the company's broadcast operations. And the U.S. military on Monday raced to reopen a major part of Venezuela to ease access to aid for the victims of twin earthquakes that killed at least 1,450 people and left tens of thousands missing. This is your news in a minute, right here on 97.3 FM. Have a great day, everyone.
17: Tuesday forecast, sunshine, high of 88, breezy day, northeast winds around 5 knots, east 2 feet, light chop. On the river, your high tide about 9 a.m., cloudy this evening, warm, low 77. Wednesday, partly sunny, high of 87. Thursday, more sun, chance of rain in the afternoon, high of 88. 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
21: Florida folk music reigns at the long-running Gamble Jam, a family-friendly picking and singing session that's a monthly fixture on the second and fourth Saturdays of every month at the Gamble Rogers Memorial State Recreation Area in Flagler Beach. The twice-monthly acoustic jam session unfolds at one of the park's riverfront pavilions to honor the memory of iconic Florida folk singer Gamble Rogers, who lost his life in 1991 trying to rescue a swimmer in rough surf along Flagler Beach. The state park at 3100 South Ocean Shore Boulevard in Flagler Beach was renamed in his honor following his death. Musicians of all skill levels are invited to the Saturday jam session, which runs from 2 to 5 p.m. Onlookers are welcome too. There is a small fee, which is $4 per single occupant vehicle, $2 for pedestrians and bicyclists. 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

0: USA. Hey, this is Chuck Matthews on Greatest Hits USA, and coming up this weekend, we are going to answer the following questions. What artist got stuck in a drug dealer's car? Who recorded a second grade class? And who had the number one record this week in 1966? Find out. Turn it up this weekend right here.
1: Greatest Hits USA. Hi, folks. This is Captain Nick with Surf 97.3. Here are some child safety reminders from the Flagler County School District. If no buddy system is available for walking home, a cell phone is a good alternative. 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For more information, Flagler County Schools can be reached online at www.flaglerschools.com or by telephone at 386-437-7526. This has been some child safety reminders from the Flagler County School District and your friends at Surf 97.3.
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7: Welcome to another edition of Nothing but Old 45s. I'm your host, Larry Crack, and every show is designed to bring you some amazing oldies played from actual 45 RPM records. You may even hear some scratches from time to time, just like it used to be when you played your 45s at home. I'll also be giving you a little information about the songs and the artists, plus a little music trivia from time to time. So, let's get going. Let's get to work. Gonna find

0: Papara. That was a 1962 hit for Don and Juan. What's Your Name? The song landed at number 7 on the Billboard Hot 100 chart, but was the only song for the duo that charted. They got together in Brooklyn, New York in the late 1950s. Now, even though they had only one hit, it is considered one of the signature classics of the doo-wop vocal style. I opened the show with a number 3 song from the Coasters in 1957, Searchin'. The group had a string of hits between 1957 and 1961. Were the Coasters a doo-wop group? Well, hard to say. Now, some music authorities say they were not a true doo-wop group, but their songs were imitated by so many other groups that they've actually become a part of the doo-wop legacy of the late 1950s.
1: Nothing but old 45s.

to San Francisco, she must have lost her way. Posting a poster of Pancho and Cisco one California day. She says she believes in a Robin Hood and brotherhood and colors of green and gray.

San Francisco, I will be Gadgeway. I'll be the Count of Monte Cristo, you'll be the Countess May. You can believe in Robin Hood and Brotherhood and rolling the ball in the hay.

is Mark Lindsay and his 1970 number 10 hit, Arizona. Mark Lindsay was the lead singer with Paul Revere and the Raiders in the 1960s and recorded Arizona while he was still a member of the band. He officially split with the group in the mid-1970s after they lost their record contract with Columbia Records. Now it's time to play a couple of hit songs that were included on the soundtracks of major motion pictures. See if you can identify what movies these songs are from.

0: That was the Dell Vikings and their number four hit from 1957. Come Go With Me. If you identify that song from the soundtrack of the motion picture American Graffiti, you'd be correct. The Dell Vikings were a doo-wop group from Pittsburgh, Pennsylvania that topped the Billboard charts only in 1957, but they continued to record and tour for many years to come. I opened our movie soundtrack set with a song you remember from the motion picture Grease, Olivia Newton-John and her number three hit from 1978, Hopelessly Devoted to You. Olivia Newton-John also had two other hits from Grease, a couple of duets with John Travolta, including Summer Nights and You're the One That I Want.
1: Join us up on Facebook. Just search for Nothing But Old 45s.

you go. A set that deals with things that happen at the stroke of midnight. That was Midnight Confessions by The Grassroots. Midnight Confessions zoomed to number 5 of the pop charts in 1968. The Grassroots came out of San Francisco, and they had a number of hits. Deals with things that happen at the stroke of midnight. That was Midnight Confessions by The Grassroots. Midnight Confessions zoomed to number 5 of the pop charts in

0: been played on radio for so many years and covered by many other artists, but you may be surprised to learn a couple of things about it. First, it never charted higher than number 21 on the Billboard Hot 100. Second, it wasn't Wilson Pickett's biggest hit. That honor went to Funky Broadway in 1967 and Land of a Thousand Dances a year earlier in 1966.
1: Nothing but old 45s. 45.
0: There's a break coming up, but before that, let me play you a song that sounds like it came from the 1950s, but did not.
2: Take a

That little ditty was The Tennessee Birdwalk, performed by Jack Blanchard and Misty Morgan. The cute song was actually a number one hit on country music stations, but music programmers in the top 40 stations got a kick out of it. So they played it too, bringing it to number 23 on the Billboard Hot 100 chart in 1970. Jack Blanchard and Misty Morgan were a husband and wife duo who, get this, were born in the same Buffalo, New York hospital a few years apart and met later in life in Florida, where they married and performed together. Here comes that break I was talking about. On the other side of the break, we're going to be presenting our Nothing But Old 45s instrumental hits section. And boy, do we have two good ones for you today. So stick around. We'll be right back.

0: I hope you're enjoying this edition of Nothing But Old 45s. During this set, we went back to 1956 and 1959 for a couple of songs easily recognizable. You just heard the story about The Wayward Wind by Gogi Grant. The song hit number one for the Philadelphia singer in 1956. Gogi Grant was a stage name. Her birth name was Myrtle Audrey Arnsberg, and she was more than just a popular singer. She provided the singing voice of Anne Blythe in the 1957 motion picture, The Helen Morgan Story. Gogi Grant continued to perform on stage well into her 80s. I open the set with Guy Mitchell and his number one hit from 1959, Heartaches by the Numbers. It was the second number one hit for him. His first was Singing the Blues in 1956. Guy Mitchell was another performer with a totally different stage name. His real name was Al Cernick. Sadly, he passed away in 1999 at the age of 72.
1: Nothing but old 45s instrumental hits.

0: There you go. That's the latest set of our instrumental music collection on Nothing But Old 45s. Al Hurt and one of three instrumental hits he had in 1964 called Sugar Lips. If the song sounds just a little bit familiar, it may be because it was used as the theme song for the mid-1960s NBC daytime game show called I Guess, hosted by Bill Cullen. Al Hurt was an accomplished trumpeter and band leader, best known for his million-selling recording of Java. I opened our instrumental set with Booker T and the MGs and a real toe-tapper called Soul Limbo. It wasn't their biggest hit, but you can't help but like it. Booker T and the MGs had a number of instrumental hits between 1962 and 1969, including a song they borrowed from the Clint Eastwood movie, Hang 'Em High.
1: Nothing but old 45s.
2: Roll!

way back into the record library with this one. That was Marianne Faithfull and her 1965 hit, Summer Nights. Marianne Faithfull was a singer and actress from the UK who racked up four top 40 hits in the United States. Summer Nights was not her biggest hit, only landing at number 24 on the Billboard Hot 100 chart. In fact, none of her hits made it into the top 20. Now, if the name sounds a little familiar, you may be thinking about her news-making relationship with Mick Jagger from the Rolling Stones. I started our summer set with a song that just makes you feel good. Nat King Cole and his classic from 1963, Those Lazy, Hazy, Crazy Days of Summer. The song landed at number 6 on the Billboard Hot 100 chart for Nat King Cole, who had an amazing career that went back to the late 1940s and continued even after his death in 1965. You may recall the monster hit his daughter, Natalie Cole, had in 1991 called Unforgettable. Through modern digital recording, her father's vocals from his 1961 version of the same song were dubbed in, so it could be a father-daughter duet. Amazing. Not surprisingly, Unforgettable won a Grammy Award in 1991 for Record of the Year. How about a little Motown for you on this edition of Nothing But Old 45s? Let's kick off the set with the Isley Brothers from 1991.

0: That was the unmistakable sound of the Supremes and their number one hit from 1964, Baby Love. From 1963 until 1967, the name of the group was only the Supremes, even though Diana Ross was lead singer. After 1967, the group was labeled as Diana Ross and the Supremes. Needless to say, the Supremes racked up hit after hit after hit. I opened the set with the Isley Brothers and their 1966 hit, This Old Heart of Mine. The song charted at number 12 on the Billboard Hot 100. The Isley Brothers were a vocal trio from Cincinnati who had a number of hits in the 1960s and 70s. Get this. The Isley Brothers re-recorded the same version of the song in 1989, and it landed at number 10 on the Billboard Hot 100, two notches better than their original recording in 1966.
1: Nothing but old 45s.
2: Yeah, Breaker 19, this here's a rubber duck. You got a copy on me, Big Ben, come on. Yeah, 10-4, Big Ben, for sure, for sure. By golly, it's clean, clear to Flagtown, come on. Yeah, it's a big 10-4 there, Big Ben. Yeah, we definitely got the front door, good buddy. Mercy sakes alive, looks like we got us a convoy.
3: It was the dark of the moon on the 6th of June in a Kenworth pulling logs. Cab over Pete with a reefer on and a Jimmy hauling hogs. We is heading for Bear on

0: tense up here.
1: By the time we got into Tulsa Town, we had 85 trucks in all. But there's a roadblock up on the Cloverleaf, and them bears is wall to wall. Yeah, them smokies as thick as bugs on a bumper. They even had a bear in the air. I says, calling all trucks, this here is the duck. We about to

0: we rolled up Interstate 44 like a rocket sled on rails. We tore up all of our swindle sheets and left them setting on the scales. By the time we hit that shy town, them bears was getting smart. They'd brought up some reinforcements from the Illinois National Guard. There's armored cars, tanks, jeeps, and rigs of every size. Yeah, them chicken coops was full of bears, and choppers filled the skies. Well, we shot the line, we went for broke, with 1,000 screaming trucks, and 11 long-haired friends of Jesus in a chartreuse microbus.
1: Here, rubber duck, just sodbuster. Come on there, you 10-4 sodbuster. Listen, you want to put that microbus in behind that suicide jockey? Yeah, he's hauling dynamite, and he needs all the help he can get.
0: Well, we laid a strip for the Jersey Shore and prepared to cross the line. I could see the bridge was lined with bears, but it didn't have a doggone dime. I says, Pigpen, this here's a rubber duck. We just ain't a gonna pay no toll. So we

0: Mark Big Boone, what's your 20? Omaha. Well, they also know what to do with them honk up there for sure. Well, mercy.
1: Breaker 19. Did you have a CB radio in your vehicle and even a handle, you know, a radio name? Well, many of us did. That was C.W. McCall and his number one hit from 1975, Convoy. The song was actually the inspiration for the 1978 film Convoy, starring Kris Kristofferson, Ally McGraw, and Ernest Borgnine. Well, there you have it. Another edition of nothing but old 45s. Quite a show today. We went all the way back to 1956 at one point. Playing some good rock and roll, great oldies, doo-wop, you name it, we had it on this show. Plus, we even had a trucker movie, Convoy. Dan Borg, good buddy. Hope you enjoyed the program. If you'd like to join the fun, nothing but old 45s on Facebook. We'd love to have you. I'm Larry Kratka. Take care, everybody. Talk to you later on the next edition of Nothing But Old 45.

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1: Today on Marine Science Minute with Florida Sea Grant. Manatees. Designated as the state marine mammal, the Florida manatee is a charismatic herbivore that migrates between coastal waters and freshwater systems, attracting millions of tourists to Florida every year. For decades, the Florida manatee faced a considerable risk of extinction. Thanks to research, policy, regulations, public engagement, and conservation efforts, the Florida manatee has recovered to a healthy population and has been reclassified from endangered to threatened. The risk of losing this keystone species has significantly reduced, but the Florida manatee still needs our help. One thing we can do to help speed up recovery of this species is to reduce human-related threats, like watercraft collisions with manatees, which account for 20 to 25% of reported mortalities. For information about this and other coastal topics, contact your county extension office or visit Florida Sea Grant at flseagrant.org.
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12: 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AccuTemp is celebrating their 20th year anniversary serving the Flagler and Ormond Beach communities. AccuTemp is having a contest to honor and thank teachers and first responders. The contest is going on now through the end of September, and they are looking for the oldest running residential HVAC system in Flagler and Ormond Beach, owned by a teacher or first responder. The winner will receive a new heat pump system installed with permits included. The top five qualifiers will receive a prize as well. Get details, more information, and enter a teacher or first responder with an older HVAC system on their website, AccuTemp.pro. That's AccuTemp with two C's, .pro. Click on the banner at the top of the page, enter, or enter a teacher or first responder with an older HVAC system and win. The date of the HVAC system can be found on a sticker on the system. You can also meet the owner, Chuck Wyant, and the AccuTemp team at Flagler Beach's First Friday. Thank you again, AccuTemp, for being a sponsor of not-for-profit radio, Surf 97.3 FM.

0: Well, hello, everybody. I'm Wyatt Cushing in the Oldies Time Machine, Mid-Ohio studio. Delighted to be here with you and filling in again this week for Steve Summers, who is experiencing a life challenge or two, shall we say. But I assure you, he is still alive and kicking and will, in fact, pop in to do the radio station survey segment of the show a bit later. But first, I've got some great songs lined up, and next into those, we'll have some features like the Motown Memory, where we have a song that the group that sang it begged Motown's Berry Gordy to not release it because the song felt a little odd, but it went to number four. A few minutes after that, in the doo-wopper, we play the first hit of a group that had many personnel changes over the years and were originally formed to do backup vocals. A bit later on, in the instrumental nugget, we have a song that was used by a number of 1960s rock channels as their theme music. Then for the radio station survey, Steve Summers drops by to play a song that was originally recorded by Johnny Burnett and went to number 17 in 1961. But this version was done in 1966 by a group that started out as a Mississippi garage band. Plus, Tom Petty drops in for a very brief comment about that band. Finally, somewhere near the end of the show, we'll have the Elvis moment, where this week we go back to Elvis's first number one Billboard hit. And no, it's not Heartbreak Hotel. All of this and more as we drag Mr. Summers, still kicking, over to the time machine and attempt to figure out whether or not
1: Steve Summers is ready to blast off.
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3: 5, 5, 4, 4, 3, 3, 2, 1, 1.

Yeah. Richie Valens' We Belong Together, originally written and recorded by Robert and Johnny back in 58, and their version did well on both the R&B and Hot 100 charts. Valens recorded it in 1959. Before that was Tom Jones with his big hit, It's Not Unusual. He got to record it after it had first been offered to Sandy Shaw. He intended it as a demo for her, but when she heard it, she was so impressed with his delivery that she recommended he sing it instead. And the rest, as they say, is history. Speaking of history, let's travel back to 1964.

The first of those last two was There I've Said It Again by Bobby Vinton, a tune that was actually out of the 40s and had been done in 1945 by Vaughn Monroe and his orchestra, and also by Jimmy Dorsey. Vinton's version was released as a single in the fall of 63, which topped the Billboard Hot 100 chart in January of 1964, and remained there for 4 weeks before being replaced by, surprise, surprise, The Beatles, I Want to Hold Your Hand, which made the Vinton song the last U.S.-made number one hit before the British invasion. Pop music was certainly a-changing. Well, here comes a song that tells the story of a girl lonely for her steady boyfriend who is away from home in the U.S. Navy, and she's anxious to see him again.

0: The Young Ones by Cliff Richard from 1961, actually released in 62, and went straight to number one on the UK singles chart. Before that, a 17-year-old Diane Renee released Navy Blue in late 63, and it became a pretty big hit in the States. Just seconds away is the Motown memory.
1: Now, you know, I used to do half-hour shows all the time, you see, and this show tonight, of course, is a special. That is, they call it a special. It's not a special at all. It's an hour show. They always make a big thing. It's all it is two half hours put together. It's not a special. To me, a special is when coffee goes from 85 cents to 74.
2: Here's this week's
1: put together. It's not a special. To me, a special is when coffee goes from 85 cents to 74.

It was the number one song on the Rhythm and Blues chart and on the Billboard Hot 100 chart for 2 weeks in October of 66. The track also reached number one on the UK singles chart, becoming Motown's second UK chart topper after the Supremes' 1964 release, Baby Love. For the recording, the writers and producers intentionally put Levi Stubbs at the top of his vocal range to make sure he'd have that cry and hunger and wailing in his voice. And the line, "just look over your shoulder," well, that was something Stubbs threw in spontaneously.

0: The story you are about to see is true. The names have been changed to protect the innocent.
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0: Mr. Tambourine Man by The Byrds, a song written by Bob Dylan and performed and recorded by many artists. The Byrds' version was released in 1965 as their first single on Columbia Records, reaching the top of both the Billboard Hot 100 chart and the UK singles chart. Next up is a Mac Davis number, Rock and Roll, I Gave You the Best Years of My Life. Long title, but a great song.
1: I can still remember when I bought my first guitar. Remember

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1: The Drifters were originally formed as a backing group for Clyde McFadder, formerly the lead tenor of Billy Ward and his Dominoes. But in 1956, the Drifters' version of Ruby Baby was released as a single by Atlantic Records, and it peaked at number 10 on the U.S. Hot R&B chart. A remake by Dion 6 years later actually did better on the charts, and the song went on to be recorded by a number of other artists, including the Beach Boys, Bobby Darin, Del Shannon, and Bobby Rydell. But for this week's doo-wopper, we'll sit back and enjoy the Drifters' original version.

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0: 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When you could be cruising to 50s, 60s, and 70s music on the oldies time machine.
1: Backstage after our last Palladium show, we met a young American folk singer by the name of Paul Simon, who'd written a song especially for us. We liked it very much, and we decided to record it, and we'd like to sing it for you right now. It's called Someday, One Day.

0: That was the Seekers with Someday, One Day, with their 1966 hit, introduced there by Athol Guy of the Croup. The Seekers were an Australian folk pop and gospel band, originally formed in Melbourne in 1962, and were the first Australian pop band to achieve major chart and sales success in the UK and the States. Before that was Chris Thompson and Knight with If You Remember Me, a song written for but ultimately not used in the 1979 film The Champ, but it was included in the movie's soundtrack LP. Up next is the instrumental nugget.
1: Here's the instrumental nugget of the week on the Oldies Time Machine with Steve Summers.
0: Because They're Young is an instrumental performed by Duane Eddy and appeared on his 1960 album, $1 Million Worth of Twang. By the way, I love that album title. Written by Aaron Schroeder, Don Costa, and Wally Gold, the song went to number 2 on the UK singles chart and number 4 on the US Billboard Hot 100 and became Eddy's second million-selling record.

0: A whole lot of shaking going on there by Chubby Checker, a hit in 1960, although it was actually recorded at Sun Records in 1957. The song was first recorded by Big Maybelle, but the best-known version is the 1957 rock and roll rockabilly version by Jerry Lee Lewis. Steve Summers has been checking radio station music surveys all over the country. It's time for the music survey feature on the Oldies Time Machine.
1: Ah, thank you very much, Wyatt. And thanks for filling in for me on the Oldies Time Machine. Let's move on with a radio station survey song. The Gants were a 1960s American garage rock pop group from Greenwood, Mississippi, best known for their Beatles-inspired sound and their single Roadrunner, which was a cover of the Bo Diddley's recording. Roadrunner became the group's only charted Billboard hit in 1965, number 46. But the following year, 1966, they were back with a cover of a song first recorded by Johnny Burnett. The Gants record was not a hit, but it became a pick hit at WPTR Albany, New York, and in mid-spring 1966, made the top 10 at WKBR Manchester, New Hampshire. On March 6, 1966, at WKBR covering Manchester, Concord, Nashua, Dover, Keene, and Portsmouth, they were playing a record by the Gants titled Little Boy Sad. And it's this week's radio station survey song. Here it is, as played on 1250 in Manchester, WKBR.
2: Adventure, excitement, and everything new. If you like surprises,

0: That's the Gants doing Little Boy Sad. I love them so much. They're out of Mississippi and a great little rock and roll band.
1: And thank you, Tom Petty, for that quick comment on the Gants. Next up, the King of Rock and Roll.
2: That would mean nothing works out, you know. My neighborhood's getting worse. I told you before, I live in a tough neighborhood, you know. Just last week, a guy pulled a knife on me. I could see it wasn't a real professional job. There was butter on it.
3: Ladies and gentlemen, Elvis has not left the building. Time for the Elvis moment on the Oldies Time Machine.
1: Greetings from the Oldies Time Machine Mid-Ohio studio. I'm Wyatt Cushing, your host for the Elvis moment. I Forgot to Remember to Forget is a 1955 country song, first recorded by Elvis Presley and written by Stan Kessler and Charlie Feathers. It was Elvis's first number one record nationally and was the fifth and final single released on Sun Records before Elvis moved to RCA. The song was recorded at Sun Studio on July 11, 1955, with the iconic Sun Records Echo, and was the closest the trio came to a traditional country song while at Sun. Elvis's connection to country music was evident from the beginning of his career, even if his sole Grand Ole Opry performance in early October of 1954 was allegedly followed by Opry manager Jim Denny's advice that he return to his day job as a truck driver. Ouch. Now, if you've been thinking that Heartbreak Hotel was Elvis's first number one hit, you would be correct if you're talking about the Billboard Top 100. But today's selection went to number one on Billboard's Country and Western chart a few weeks before Heartbreak hit the Top 100. Instead of setting the Wayback Time Machine to the July of 55 Sun Records session, let's set it to October 1st, 1955, at the Municipal Auditorium in Shreveport, Louisiana, and begin with Horace Logan introducing Elvis, Scotty, and Bill with their live version of I Forgot to Remember to Forget at the Louisiana Hayride, right here on the Oldies Time Machine.
4: Young fella from Memphis, Tennessee, by the name of Elvis Presley, who's coming up. Western music. I reckon that's as good a name as any. What's the title of your song, Elvis?
5: I Forgot to Remember to Forget.
4: Oh, that's a great one.

0: Well, sir, that was Elvis Presley with Scotty and Bill. And I forgot to remember to forget.
1: A bit of history there from the Louisiana Hayride. I've got time to squeeze in one more. Let's do another one from Ritchie Valens, La Bamba, a 1958 rock and roll flavored version of a Mexican folk song. It was a top 40 hit on the U.S. charts, but actually went to number one on the CHUM Toronto chart on February 2nd of 1958. Gotta go. See you next week.

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Janet Summers, I'm coming out of the studio now.

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1: 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Did you know that the Pacific Ocean is the world's largest body of water? Its area covers at least one-third of the total surface area of the entire planet. It's also home to some 25,000 islands. Pretty cool. My friends, this is Josh the Walrus with your ocean fun fact.
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0: 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The meetings start at 6 p.m. and you'll hear from interesting speakers, you'll meet like-minded neighbors, and learn how to get actively involved in what promises to be a busy election year. 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
28: Attention, Flagler County Parrotheads. Landfall, your local Jimmy Buffett tribute band, is hosting a four-night musical cruise to Cozumel, Mexico. That's right. This Halloween, Landfall will be joining five other bands for a musical booze cruise aboard the Margaritaville Islander. The cruise departs Tampa, Florida on October 28th and returns November 1st. There will be games, costume contests, and interaction with all the bands throughout the cruise. For tickets and more information, you can go to www.rockmsc.com. Let me spell that. rockmssea.com. Or the cruise line can be reached at 1-844-762-5672. This will be an absolute blast, and there are limited tickets available. 1-844-762-5672. Let's cruise!
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Hey, that was the number four song this week at WGUI, Guy in Bangor in 1967, The Buckinghams from Chicago and Don't You Care. We started off the program with one that was played in 1963 at WCOL Columbus, Ohio, Sam Cooke and Another Saturday Night. Nashville, Tennessee and Flagler Beach, Florida, you're in orbit with the Oldies Time Machine. 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You might be familiar with the song, I'm Going to Be a Wheel Someday. It was a hit for Fats Domino in 1959, but 2 years earlier, Bobby Mitchell and the Toppers had the original version.

0: Bobby Mitchell and the Toppers on the Oldies Time Machine. Florence, Oregon, you've got your ears locked on the Oldies Time Machine. Well, if you've been around a few years, you remember this. Before Walkmans and iPods, we had pocket-sized transistor radios. And as kids, we thought this was the coolest thing. We could listen to our favorite tunes wherever we went. We could even take our transistor radios to bed at night. I remember the family vacation in New York City where I bought a transistor radio at Macy's department store.
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0: Digging deeper. How deep? Steve Summers climbed to the bottom of a granite quarry in Vermont for this one.
1: The Motown memory from the money man Barrett Strong is up and coming on the Oldies Time Machine. But first, this one is for my UK listeners. The Belfast Gypsies were from Belfast, Ireland. They had a hit on radio based on the rock classic Gloria. This one's titled Gloria's Dream, Round and Round. It was on the top 20 on WOLF Syracuse. It's a rare one.

0: Here's this week's Motown Memory on the Oldies Time Machine with Steve Summers.
1: Barrett Strong's biggest hit was in 1960, Money, That's What I Want. But what you might not know is after a few more singles, Barrett tried to play off that money theme again with a song that denounced money. The storyline goes, money is the cause of problems, taxes go up, you lose money, and when you're broke, girls don't pay attention to you. Barrett says, I thought all I wanted was money, but I'm here to tell you, honey, when some money hit my pocket, trouble came in just like a rocket. Barrett Strong's Money and Me, unfortunately, was not a hit. Despite it not becoming a hit, this money song managed to get played on a few radio stations, including WNDR Syracuse, New York, where it was a pick hit at the end of January 1961. Here's Barrett Strong in his rebuke of money, titled Money and Me. It's this week's Motown Memory. Gonna take-

0: This is Wyatt Cushing in Belleville, Ohio, enjoying every minute of the Oldies Time Machine with Steve Summers. The 50s, 60s, and 70s are all right here.
1: Modesto, California, hold on for the ride as the Oldies Time Machine takes you back. This week in 1963, on WCOL Columbus, Ohio, on their music meter, they were playing Brenda Lee and Losing You.

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0: Hey, this is Russell from Keene, New Hampshire, letting you know there's nothing in the universe like the oldies time machine.
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2: Indeed, this one is out of this world. Drafi Dutcher was a German singer who recorded under his first name, Drafi, and he charted just once on the Billboard charts. He made a great showing in New England, top 10 on WMEX, WBZ, and WFEA. And this is Drafi with Marble Breaks and Iron Bend.

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0: The Cadillacs were the classiest of all the New York City vocal groups. The Cadillacs were known for their onstage performances, their flashy clothes, and precision dance steps. Despite many personnel changes, the Cadillacs were able to come up with a great selection of R&B numbers and ballads into the early 1960s. This week's doo-wopper from the Cadillacs dates back to 1956 and made a big impression in Pittsburgh, but it also did surprisingly well on WCOP Boston, where the song appeared for over a dozen weeks, from midsummer into the fall. A number six hit at the end of July 1956 on WCOP. Here's the Crazy Cadillacs and Woe Is Me. It's this week's doo-wop song. Whoa.

Just a reminder, next week is Mother's Day, so don't forget your mother. Give her some flowers, send her a card, send her some candy, whatever. And we'll have Mother's Day songs for you right here on the Oldies Time Machine. You know, there were many oldies that had the word angel in the title. How many can you think of? Come on, little angel. Angel of the morning, teen angel. You get the idea. In May 1961, WORC Worcester listed as a pick hit and possibility this one by Sue Thompson, Angel, Angel.

0: instrumental nugget of the week on the Oldies Time Machine with Steve Summers.
1: Santo and Johnny were a rock and roll instrumental duo from Brooklyn, New York, composed of brothers Santo Farina and Johnny Farina. Their father, Anthony, was drafted into the Army while they were children and was stationed for some time in Oklahoma. After hearing a steel guitar on the radio, he wrote to his wife, "I'd like the boys to learn to play this instrument." Santo took up the steel guitar while Johnny took up the rhythm guitar. The combination of the two guitar styles created a hauntingly beautiful sound. You undoubtedly remember the duo's number one hit from the summer of 1959, Sleepwalk. This week's instrumental is the follow-up from the fall of the same year. Not as big a hit, but still landed in the top 30. Here's Santo and Johnny and Teardrop. It's this week's instrumental nugget.

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Right now from 1962, The Dream Lovers and I Miss You. It was in the top 30 at WDR.

0: Steve Summers has been checking radio station music surveys all over the country. It's time for the music survey feature on the Oldies Time Machine.
1: KVOL 1330 Lafayette, Louisiana was the first radio station to sign on in that city, 1935. And in the 1960s, KVOL was playing rock and roll and using the slogan, The Happy Voice, and using Pam's jingles that proclaimed themselves as Happy Radio. Clarence Frogman Henry was a rhythm and blues singer and pianist born in New Orleans, and he was being played by KVOL in 1961. The Frogmen already had big hits like Ain't Got No Home, But I Do, and You Always Hurt the One You Love. But the song KVOL was playing wasn't any one of those. This one ended up being a minor hit for the Frogmen. On July 29, 1961, on KVOL's Top 30 Top Choice Survey, a wax to watch was a song titled Lonely Street by Clarence Frogman Henry. Here it is, as heard on 1330 KVOL.

0: Ladies and gentlemen, Elvis has not left the building. 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
1: While perusing my song collections, I ran across a late 60s song by Jerry Butler called Only the Strong Survive. I thought that if memory had served, Elvis had also recorded his own version of the song. So I proceeded to dig into the past. It turned out that Butler was a co-author of the song and took it all the way to number 4 on the charts in 1968, and it was later certified gold. In 1969, Presley also recorded a version of the same song. Elvis recorded the song on February 19, 1969, which took 29 takes, and was certified gold on January 28, 1970. Was the reason for the 29 takes of the song due to Elvis having throat problems and just recovering? That is only an answer that can be theorized or possibly answered by those that recorded with him at that time. In order to keep my usual dedications as brief as possible, and each and everyone know who you are, I would just like to thank Steve Summers and Sam Ward for the time they each spend making our program as good as our growing family of broadcasters deem it to be. Thank you both. Now, we will set our controls of the Wayback Time Machine for February 19th, 1969, as we listen to the King of Rock and Roll tell us that only the strong survive on the Oldies Time Machine.
2: I remember my first love affair. Somehow or another, the whole darn thing went wrong. And my mama had some great advice, so I thought I'd put it in the words of this song. I can still hear her say,

0: Thank you very much, Howard. Be sure to join Howard Groves in the Elvis Moment every week right here on the Oldies Time Machine. And speaking of special programs and joining us, join us for our Mother's Day program. A whole bunch of Mother's Day songs next week right here on the Oldies Time Machine. Now, remember when you used to go to the gas station in the 50s, early 60s? 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But back in the 50s and 60s, you might get a glass for coming in.
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1: 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Did you know that the ocean floor is a literal graveyard for shark teeth? Because sharks are constantly losing and replacing teeth, experts say that there are trillions of teeth sprinkled along the ocean floor. 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

0: Welcome to 80s USA. I'm Susie Cruz with the best of the 80s. On the way, Bruce Springsteen, Billy Squire, Bon Jovi. Right now, Billy Ocean, When the Going Gets Tough.
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80s USA with Billy Squire. I'm Suzy Cruz. We've got the best of the 80s, and the biggest hit for Daryl Hall and John Oates was number one for 4 weeks. This is Maneater.

0: 80s USA with Benjamin Orr. I'm Susie Cruz. 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

80s USA with Dolly Parton. I'm Suzy Cruz with the best of the 80s. This song wasn't a huge hit on the radio, but it was big on MTV. Duran Duran, Girls on Film.

0: 80s USA with DeBarge, a song they wrote themselves. I'm Susie Cruz with the best of the 80s. On the way, Cyndi Lauper, expose, and Bon Jovi.
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2: 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Ranger Apartments, located at 305 South Central Avenue, the Ranger family came to the area in 1926. Their apartments were joined to the old Holden Pharmacy building, and the complex became an apartment hotel. Mr. Ranger became the second postmaster in 1927 when Mrs. Etta Wickline retired. And there's a fun fact about our wonderful city of Flagler Beach, Florida.
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4: 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AccuTemp is celebrating their 20th year anniversary serving the Flagler and Ormond Beach communities. AccuTemp is having a contest to honor and thank teachers and first responders. The contest is going on now through the end of September, and they are looking for the oldest running residential HVAC system in Flagler and Ormond Beach, owned by a teacher or first responder. The winner will receive a new heat pump system installed with permits included. The top five qualifiers will receive a prize as well. Get details, more information, and enter a teacher or first responder with an older HVAC system on their website, AccuTemp.pro. That's AccuTemp with two C's, .pro. Click on the banner at the top of the page, enter, or enter a teacher or first responder with an older HVAC system and win. The date of the HVAC system can be found on a sticker on the system. You can also meet the owner, Chuck Wyatt, and the AccuTemp team at Flagler Beach's First Friday. 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

80s USA with Billy Idol. I'm Sissy Cruz, the best of the 80s. Bananarama had more success with I Heard a Rumor in the U.S. than in their native U.K.

80s USA with Brian Adams. I'm Susie Cruz with the best of the 80s. And this song was kept from the number one spot by Rick Astley, Never Gonna Give You Up. From 1988, this is Belinda Carlisle, I Get Weak.

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4: It's the Evel Knievel Show, featuring Evel Knievel's scramble van and revving up for action. Here's our star. What a jump! 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Into the dragster. 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He's sensational. He's Evel Knievel. He's a knockout. He's ideal.

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2: 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I'm Susie Cruz. This half hour, Foreigner, Van Halen, Janet Jackson, and right now, Culture Club, Carmen Chameleon.

0: 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I'm Suzy Cruz. 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
1: Hi, folks. This is Big Bob, and welcome to the Memory Lane Show. Today, I'll take you back to treasured moments in time when life was much simpler. So sit back, relax, reminisce, and enjoy as I play the tunes that will never die. Let's get started.
2: Yeah, just sit back and listen, and Big Bob will entertain you. I hope. Today, I have a different type of show prepared for your listening enjoyment. Almost every rock group had a person that was a lead singer who was also responsible to make the image more appealing to the public. So I thought about it and thought about it and thought it would be fun to dedicate a show to the rock frontmen. Now, just in case you're wondering, I used the following criteria to develop the playlist: influence, reputation, use of the stage, and crowd interaction. And I think you're going to love this show. We'll also have Memory Lane's Honest Date in Rock and Roll History, featuring such artists as Martha and the Vandellas, Mr. Ray Stevens himself. But wait, there's more. I also have requests and dedications. This week's Rake the Record, I kind of put it in the may have been gotten ignored, you might say. Thus, not charting. I also have a one-hit wonder, comparison covers, double-deckers, my vault song, going to the movies. And you'll learn what the number one song was back in on this very date, back in 1963. Oh, man. Now, if that isn't enough, dig this. If you want to chat with other folks listening to the same show, you may consider joining us in our chat room. Very, very easy to get here. 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Just give yourself a nickname and come on in. I guarantee you, you'll be welcomed with open arms from Aaron, Lucky, Donna, myself, and Chaz. Bell's around the corner. Tony D's around the corner. Trisha may come in. And who else? That's about it. Please allow me a moment to shout a big thank you to Zeno Radio for making it possible to listen to the Live Memory Lane show using your mobile device by dialing 605-472-9037. That's 605-472-9037. I can hear the phone ring. There's going to be a short message from Killer Lewis and myself. And like magic, you'll be into the live show, I hope. Now you can take me with you. That's the big benefit of doing it this way. Just make sure your data carrier doesn't surprise you with any extra charges. Those folks are becoming something else. Man, they're charging fees on top of fees. Unbelievable. Okay, let me get this set up, and we're going to get going here because it's getting late already. Even today, the most frequently asked questions I get is, what the heck is Memory Lane all about? Well, first, it's about going to a party and having a good time, making friends while listening to that good old rock and roll music.

0: 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It's Memory Lane.
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1: Okay, let's start today's theme of rock men. We're going to spotlight some great ones with a London, England native, David Bowie. His career was marked by the reinvention and visual presentation, and his music and stagecraft had a significant impact on popular music. In this 1974, this track entered the Hot 100 and later reached number 64, but I'm going to tell you, in my opinion, should have done much better.

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1: I also want to shout out a big hello to all the listeners on iHeart, Hamilton Radio Oldies, Alexa and Google devices, Roku, and the Odyssey Network. Okay, how about all of us getting together and wish a happy birthday to Jerry Mercer, rock drummer, best known with his work from Mosh Machan. I did that pretty good, huh? As he celebrates number 80 on this date in rock and roll history. In 1970, the Montreal, Quebec native, Canada native, formed a group that this track entered the charts and would become a one-hit wonder.

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1: Got another request. That's right. This one comes in from Shaz, who tunes into the show over at Kurnow Radio, an affiliate of Memory Lane. Now, Shaz would like to hear this 1975 tune by Ken Dodd. Now, Dodd was one of the most popular artists of his time, topping the record charts and filling theaters. Thanks for the request, Shaz. You asked for it, and you got it.
2: In days of old, when knights were bold, King Arthur, who was fed up, told his court magician to advise him what to do.
3: "Gadzooks," said he, "this misery is getting right on top of me. 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

0: Hi, this is Mel Williams of xlrradio.co.uk. 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
1: I heard you singing. Good job, gang. Good job. The next artist on my list of the best rock frontmen hails from St. Louis, Missouri. Mr. Chuck Berry, nicknamed by NBC as a father of rock and roll, was labeled and one of the pioneers of rock and roll music. Back in 1955, Berry's tune about a girl who keeps cheating on her man would peak at number 5. Now here's a memory lane factoid for you. Various cars are mentioned in the lyrics. See if you can pick them out or not.
2: Maybe

0: Well, hello there. I am Beach Baby from Ocean Waves Radio, and I'm listening to Big Bob's Memory Lane Show on Big Bob's Memory Lane Show. He's the best surfer dude I know.
1: I never thought that it would end.
2: There you go. It's official. We heard it first from Beach Baby. And with all that rain that's come, we're coming down into southeast Michigan. Surfing will be right around the corner. Anyway, I got a request dedication. I love them. Request comes in from Donna down in Crockett, Texas. I'd like to dedicate this Val Donikin song to Shaz and Jill over at Kernow Radio. Shaz and Jill, got your ears on. This is for you.
3: Now, Denny, you're after

And the chassis came off of a Tinker's car that collapsed in Phoenix Park. Now go for a ride in the motor car and you'll end up with the shakes. The road from Cork to Dublin is a vale of pains and aches. When traffic lights turn red ahead, you

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1: Yeah, surf's up. Flooding is up. That's the same thing as surf without the waves. Let's continue with today's theme of featuring rock frontmen. This artist's stage presence was second to one of my favorites. Elton John hailed from Pinner, Middlesex, England, and in 1972 had this track entered the Hot 100 and later beat a first chart topper on its way to a platinum record. The tune tells a story of a guy in the 50s and 60s who frequented a restaurant where the patrons loved his obscure dance.

0: Hi, this is DJ Troublemaker from the Troublemaker Experience, causing trouble around the world. 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
1: Okay, you know that it is prayer segment time. Take this stuff pretty seriously. And just to go to show you, prayers do help. Shaz sends us this info that King Charles in the U.K., is responding well to his cancer treatment. That's good news. That's prayers. The following are currently involved with different health problems. My dear Snoopy is getting better, but still a little bit under the weather. Julie, Donna, Doc G, Jerry W, Mike over at MCBVI Radio is recuperating from a massive back surgery. Chris W is added to the list. And last but certainly not least, our good friend, Rollin. Folks, please send a prayer to these folks and anyone else that you may know having any health-related issues. Back in 1963, on this date in rock and roll history, Martha and the Vandellas had their first entry on the Billboard R&B chart. The tune would climb to number 6 on the chart and number 29 on the Hot 100.

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1: Will we play those hits that will never, ever die? H-I-J-K. Donna sends in a request. She'd like to hear this 1972 chart topper that went on to be a gold record by Helen Reddy.

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1: This next bit of information was sent in by Tony D. Thank you very much, Tony. I even slipped up on this one. Anyway, he says that last Wednesday, at the young age of 82, Mike Pinder of the Moody Blues passed away, sad to say. Anyway, we're going to go back to 1965, where the group from formed in England, Birmingham, England, had this as a number 10 song.

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1: Godspeed to you, Mike Pender. Okay, this request comes in from Shaz over at Current Hour Radio. I'd like to dedicate this song to Donna by Val Dunigan. Donna, this is for you.
2: Now, Delaney had a donkey that everyone admired, temporarily lazy and permanently tired.

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Got it at the post, and when the starter dropped the flag, there was Riley pushing it, shoving it, shushing it. Hogan, Logan, and everyone in town lined up attacking it and shoving it and smacking it. They might as well have tried to push the

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They couldn't move the donkey a quarter of an inch. Delaney lay exhausted, hanging round his throat, with a grip just like a Scotsman on the fight.

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Hagen Fagen were students of psychology, swore they'd shift him with some dynamite. They bought it, brought it, and without apology, the donkey gave a sneeze and blew the whole lot out of sight. And there was

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1: Hey, that's right, they're shouting about it because we play those hits that will never, ever die. I hope everyone is enjoying today's playlist as I feature rock frontmen. My next choice hails from Detroit, Michigan, is also known as Mr. Excitement. Back in 1967, this Wilson tune made his debut on the Hot 100. It would reach number 6. Now, here's a memory lane factoid for you. Wilson never had a number 1 hit on the Hot 100 chart.

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1: 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And while you're there, you can shoot them off a quick contact email and tell them to keep up the great job. 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Now, speaking of attaboy and attagirl, let's shout one out to Zeno Radio. Those folks make it possible for you to tune in to the Live Memory Lane show via your mobile device by dialing 605-472-9037. That's 605-472-9037. Now, the big advantage is you don't have to stay behind your desktop computer or laptop. Maybe in an uncomfortable chair, you can dial in and go, well, because you're mobile now, go lay down on a couch or in a bed or a lazy boy chair or do some errands around or chores or whatever. And the big thing is now you won't miss a beat.
17: And now for the comparison cover segment part of the show, as suggested by my good friend Dave in Southern California. 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
18: I will now prepare systems for comparison. Double-decker covers. The same song will be sung by different artists. Take it away, Bob.

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1: This week's comparison covers of the song Burning Love, they were a little different from one another, but only one would chart. The first version and the original, sung by Arthur Alexander. His tune was released in early 1972 and would not chart. The second version by none other than Elvis, the king of rock and roll, Presley, debuted later in 1972 and would become a number two platinum record. These are one of these tunes where the cover did better than the original. Hey, let's continue with our theme today of featuring classic rock artists with one and only J.P. Richardson, better known to all of us as the Big Bopper. In 1958, the Sabine Pass, Texas native had this track enter the Hot 100 chart. The tune would peak at number six and chart for an amazing 26 weeks.
2: 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Yeah, this is the Big Bopper speaking.

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0: 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Keep on rocking, Big Bob.

next two come in as a request from Chris out in Brewer, Maine, longtime listener of the Memory Lane Show. Thank you very much, Chris. He'd like to hear this 1970 number 4 hit by Free. Chris, I hope you have yours on. You asked for it and you got it.

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1: K-W-Q-Q. As we feature our classic rock artist today, it brings us to Mr. Buddy Holly. In 1958, the Holly and the Crickets had this tune enter the charts and would peak at number 37. Here's a Memory Lane factoid. One of the songwriters wanted to give this song to another act, but Holly protested and persuaded the songwriters to let him record it.

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1: So the next song was requested by Donna down in Crockett, Texas. She'd like to hear this tune by Dave Dudley. He comes all the way from Spencer, Wisconsin. 1963, number 32 hit. Donna, you know the drill. You asked for it and you got it.
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1: It's time to go back in time.
2: Back in time. That's what we do here at Memory Lane. Go back in time. In 1970, on this date in rock and roll history, the Partridge Family TV show makes its debut on ABC, starring David Cassidy and his real-life stepmother, Shirley Jones. Here's the intro song to the show.

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1: Hang in there, dude and dudettes. Rate the Records coming up momentarily. But first, one more song on today's theme featuring classic rock artists with the Beatles. In 1965, the Fab Four from Liverpool, England, had this track enter the Hot 100 chart and would become a chart topper on its way to a gold record. Here's a Memory Lane factoid. Along with the song Yesterday, this is one of the two Beatles U.S. number one hits that just had one word in the title.

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2: 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Or if you have a Twitter account, you can tweet me at memory_lane. And after the top of the hour, I'll give you the results to determine if this song should have been a hit or not. Okay, ladies and gentlemen, now it's time for this week's RTR, which I categorize as a diamond in the rough. He had 153, yep, I said 153 tunes got listed on the Hot 100. In 1973, Elvis, the king of rock and roll, Presley, released his Good Times album. A song that appears on the album, written by Smokey and the Bandit's Jerry Reed, was never released as a single. But why not? In my humble opinion, the song had all the necessary ingredients to be a charted tune. Well, perhaps we can figure out by voting. Here's the King singing, Talk About the Good Times.

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1: Okay, that was this week's Break the Record by the King. Get your votes in. I think we'll leave the polls open until about 5 minutes or so after the top of the hour. Let's see, get somebody's scores down here while I'm talking. Can't do two things at one time, you know? And, yeah, about 5 minutes after the top of the hour, and then what will happen is that we'll go ahead and lock the door, shut the lights off, gather ballots, and stick them in Big Bertha, have her spit out the results that we will share with the entire universe. Boy, man, that's a lot of sharing, ain't it? But we will do it. Okay, folks, let's get this ready here. Folks, the date is September 28th, the year 1960. Exactly 64 years ago today, a Newark, New Jersey native had This Oldie But Goodie become a chart topper on the Hot 100. Here's Connie Francis on Memory Lane.

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1: Here's a number three hit by the Four Seasons. 1975. Wait a minute. Okay, let's do that again. I like that beat. Okay, here's a number three hit by the Four Seasons.

0: 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This is Eddie Carson from Odyssey Radio, the variety and indie station that plays anything and everything. 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
1: I really hope you're enjoying the playlist as we feature classic rock artists on today's show. In 1966, a London, England formed group had this track make its debut on the Hot 100 chart. The song is about a viewpoint of a person who is depressed. He wants everything to turn black and to match his mood. That's sad. Although sounding like a depressed tune, it would be a chart topper while charting for 11 weeks. Here are the Rolling Stones on Memory Lane.

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You know, Ambrosia has had many appearances on our Five Fave. 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

Yacht Rock Radio with a couple of Rock and Roll Hall of Famers. We'll do Michael McDonald next, right after Hall & Oates on the Yacht That Rocks.

Nobody plays more Michael McDonald. I can't forget when I'm in love anymore. I'm gonna be there, but who believes? Then Yacht Rock Radio.

Michael McDonald, the Godfather there with Patti LaBelle on My Own on Yacht Rock Radio. And yes, Michael McDonald in the Rock and Roll Hall of Fame. The Doobie Brothers just inducted this past weekend. And we'll play some of Michael McDonald's speech a little later in the show, along with some Doobs coming up soon. Plus, some Firefall news. They've got some new music out. We'll tell you about it. But first, it's Jay Ferguson. This is Shakedown Cruise on Yacht Rock Radio.

Hey, everybody, this is Mark Andes, one of the founding members of Firefall, and my way is Yacht Rock Radio. Any other way is a strange way.

on Yacht Rock Radio, and Firefall have been making music for 40 years. Haven't had a new album in about 15 years until now. They've got a brand new album coming out in December called Comet. The first single is called Way Back When, and it was just released this week. And I had a fantastic hour-long conversation with Jock Bartley, founding member, guitarist, and vocalist for Firefall, to talk about all this new music and the classics and everything in between. 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

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Don't forget, November 21st, a live streaming concert with the new members of Toto. 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

I love a song with the word sail in the title. From the Commodores, it was Sail On, as you're sailing on Yacht Rock Radio. Coming up, we'll get to that five fave for our winner this week, Kelly Roth. Plus, we'll recap the Rock and Roll Hall of Fame induction of the Doobie Brothers. All this and more sailing your way on Yacht Rock Radio. But first, it's time for the not Yacht Rock Song of the Week. That's Yacht Rock. From a lady who is Yacht Rock connected, she co-wrote the song You Belong to Me with Michael McDonald. But for now, we go back to 1977, the theme song from the James Bond film The Spy Who Loved Me. It peaked at number 2 on the top 40 charts. It just couldn't beat out You Light Up My Life from Debbie Boone. And don't worry, we'll never play that one. It's Nobody Does It Better. From Carly Simon, this week's Yacht Rock Song of the Week on Yacht Rock Radio. No.

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1: 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Did you know that the Mariana Trench in the Pacific Ocean can actually accommodate 30 Empire State Buildings, each one standing on top of another? Each Empire State Building would be 1,250 feet tall. 30, that's really, really, really deep, you guys. Unbelievable. 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
10: 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Saxophone, electric piano are bonus, and it helps to listen to these songs with a captain's hat on top of your head. My name is Captain Adam. So glad you're here with me to enjoy the lifestyle. As we launch off the docks with a solo effort from the Steely Dan frontman, Donald Fagen. 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

It is smooth, and you know it. It's Yacht Rock Radio with one of the smoothest. And he looked great in a fedora. Gone too soon, it's Bobby Caldwell, What You Won't Do for Love on Yacht Rock Radio.

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Welcome aboard. My name is Captain Adam, and we are at full sail now. The boat is on a plane, and the waters are smooth and warm. 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With the Doobie Brothers on the way, and a man we call the Crown Prince of Yacht Rock, he's Christopher Cross. It's coming up on Yacht Rock Radio. With a deep track from the deep blue ocean, it's Airplay and certified Yacht Rock. 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

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With the Doobie Brothers now, this is You Belong to Me.

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1: 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I got spots on Love Boat, but this, what is this?
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Yacht Rock Radio, Captain Adam with you. Time now for the Yacht Rock Song of the Day, a song that is not yacht, but we still like it, and it sounds pretty good between these Yacht Rock tracks. We go to 1983. It was a comeback hit for KC and the Sunshine Band, who dominated the airwaves in the late 70s with their disco hits, disco pop. Once disco took a dive, the chances of KC and the Sunshine Band coming back with a hit were slim to none. But they did it with this song that peaked at number 18 on the U.S. Billboard Hot 100 in March of 1984. It's been featured in television and movies, used brilliantly in the spy movie The Kingsman, as Samuel L. Jackson tried to explode everybody's head. It's Give It Up, KC and the Sunshine Band, the Yacht Rock Song of the Day.

Casey and the Sunshine Band. That's Give It Up, our Yacht Rock song of the day. And it does sound great on a Yacht Rock playlist. And that's kind of the fun of Yacht Rock. The arguments you get into, what is and what is not yacht, and how personal it can be to you in your own playlist. How you can play whatever you want on your boat. And sometimes we play whatever we want on this boat. If you have a great Yacht Rock Song of the Day suggestion, you can get it to me through our social media. Look us up at Yacht Rock Radio. With Steve Lukather and the boys coming up. Also, a Boz Scaggs top 20 hit that you might not have heard in a while. Keep that life vest on and stay with us. This is Yacht Rock Radio. With Ambrosia now, one of our favorite bands, and this is a deeper track that's still rated pretty high on the Yacht Rock Yachtsky scale. This is How Can You Love Me?

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1: 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Did you know that great whites specialize in sneak attacks? For as big as they are, great whites don't kill by crushing their prey in their jaws. They prefer a style of attack in which they chomp on their victim and then wait, letting their prey bleed to death before proceeding to eat the rest of them. For example, when attacking an elephant seal, a great white will immobilize it by taking a bite out of his hindquarters and then retreating, returning once it's expired so it won't struggle. 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

0: 70s USA with Andy Gibb, Shadow Dancing. I'm Susie Cruz playing the best of the 70s. Our spotlight this hour, Days of the Week. So when I told you earlier I had a Jimmy Buffett song coming up, you had to know it was Come Monday.
1: It

70s USA with the Doobie Brothers in China Grove. I'm Susie Cruz playing the best of the 70s. This is Chicago. Does anybody really know what time it is on 70s USA?

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0: It's Wednesday. My beautiful bride right here at my side. Hello, Heidi. How are you?
1: I'm good. How are you?
0: I also am good, and I'm excited because we've got a lot of fun stuff to chat about today, and I've got a guest that I'll be chatting with, Joe Azzopardi. I love that name. Isn't that just fun to say? Mm-hmm. Azzopardi. He's in a program called Enola Holmes 3 on Netflix. Enola Holmes is, I think, the daughter of Sherlock Holmes or the sister or the cousin, something like that. She's played by the young lady from Stranger Things, Bobby Millie Brown.
1: She's adorable.
0: She is. And I watched the trailer for this. It looks really, really good. So I'm going to have to get Netflix for a little bit to watch this because it looks good. I'll be chatting with Mr. Joe Azzopardi coming up in a bit.

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2: Now with today's reason to party, here's my beautiful bride, Heidi Small. What do you have for me over there, Heidi?
1: Today is Creative Ice Cream Flavors Day.
2: There are some creative ones.
1: There certainly are. My favorite is bubblegum ice cream.
2: I thought it was funny. She said to me one time, you know what they need? Bubblegum ice cream without the gum in it, just the flavor. And then she found some and she was eating it and she's like, kinda need some gum.
1: I liked it a lot.
2: Did you?
1: I did. I liked it a lot, but I bought... It came
2: you
1: like
2: got
1: with
2: too much?
1: 24 cups, yeah. And how often do I eat ice cream? Not
2: much.
1: Very.
2: Yeah, for some reason I was thinking you're like, I think it still needs
1: No. I really liked it. Okay, it was wonderful without the bubble. It was better without the bubble gum.
2: I thought you were talking out of both sides of your mouth or something.
1: No. But I did find a bubble gum cocktail.
2: Oh.
1: It has bubble gum infused vodka, lemon juice, cream soda, grenadine, ice, and a maraschino cherry.
2: Well, there you go. I've got a link to that drink. It's in the show notes for today at johnandheidishow.com.
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2: Now, surveys and studies and such. In case you've ever wondered if dreams have an impact on real life, the short answer is, for some people, yes. A survey found that a quarter of adults say dreams or nightmares have actually led them to make major life changes. A researcher found that 25% of respondents had taken actions like ending a relationship or quitting a job because of something that happened in a dream. The survey taken in the United States also found that 67% of people believe dreams and nightmares carry deeper meaning. 37% said they have experienced a dream that later came true in some form. Respondents report an average of 1.4 nightmares each month. Gen Z experiences the most bad dreams. Boomers, the fewest. Experts say dreams can have a powerful impact because your brain processes them like a real experience, even though you're sleeping. So I don't always remember my dreams. Heidi does. She wakes up and she's like, oh. And then so he's got like some B-list celebrity. She's like, I was dreaming about Danny Bonaducci. I'm like, what? He was in line in front of me trying to get a cappuccino. I'm like, dude, this is just the weirdest. Okay. All right. Surveys and studies and such on the John and Heidi Show.
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1: That Thing with Rich Appel.
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0: Your sunshine music station. Now, big screen, little screen, there's one role that Joan Cusack thinks is her most important role ever. She was in an interview recently, and she said playing Jessie in Toy Story was a once-in-a-lifetime opportunity. She said, it was the most important thing I've done in my entire life. She stepped back from Hollywood after Toy Story 4 to focus on family life in Chicago, but she did return to the role in Toy Story 5, which recently hit big screens. And it sounds like it's doing really well. I've got another story here talking about it. Yeah, and it looks like they did extremely well. Second biggest opening day of all time for an animated feature. And Kevin Hart believes that his ex-assistant, Misha Shakes, should cough up a five-figure sum for violating a confidentiality agreement.
1: Oh.
0: She agreed not to spill dirt about him, and then according to court docs, she was talking about stuff that she wasn't supposed to talk about.
1: So, uh-oh.
0: I don't know what's going to happen there, but it ought to be interesting. So that's too bad. I hate to see people do things like that. Big screen, little screen on the John and Heidi Show.
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6: Take a cassette out of its case, and most people just see an empty box. But Sony saw something quite different.
3: 1979, the first Sony Walkman, the first on-the-go personal cassette player, goes on sale in Japan for $150. 1965, after a successful five-year stint with Monument Records, Roy Orbison signs a three-album, five-film deal with MGM Records for $1 million. But witnessing wife Claudette's death in a motorcycle accident, two of his sons dying in a house fire, the box office failure of The Fastest Guitar Alive, and the emergence of the British invasion, Orbison's career did not recover for nearly 20 years. 1972, Wild Country makes its stage debut at Canyonland Theme Park near Fort Payne, Alabama. By 1977, the group became better known as of the British Invasion. Orbison's career did not recover for nearly 20 years. 1972, Wild Country makes its stage debut at Canyonland Theme Park.

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0: 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Heidi, did you know that the longest word in the English dictionary has over 180,000 letters? It refers to a chemical name, and it's rarely printed in full because, well.
1: Of course. That is ridiculous.
0: Just dumb. That's why. Yeah. Somebody was just being silly, and it just kept typing and typing and typing and typing. There's no need for 180,000 characters in one word. No need. All right. We don't know everything, but now we know this.

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0: 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Wyoming health officials are warning residents and summer travelers of possible measles exposure after confirming a case involving an unvaccinated adult in Teton County with exposure sites identified in Grand Teton National Park and Jackson. And the S&P 500 and NASDAQ finished out the quarter with their biggest quarterly gain since 2020 as investors remained upbeat about economic and earnings growth even amid the Middle East conflict. And the Justice Department and attorneys generals from 17 states filed a civil antitrust lawsuit Tuesday, accusing three of the nation's largest egg producers of coordinating to inflate egg prices and announced proposed settlements intended to prevent similar conduct in the future. And Justice Clarence Thomas sharply criticized the U.S. Supreme Court's decision Tuesday, striking down President Donald Trump's executive order restricting birthright citizenship. I'm Captain Kirk with your news in a minute for Surf 97.3 FM. 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
1: Wednesday weather, sunny, afternoon shower possible, high of 86, northeast winds 5 to 10 knots, east 2 to 3, smooth on the river, your high tide 9:36, clouds this evening, low 76, Thursday mostly sunny, high of 87, Friday sunshine, afternoon shower possible, high of 88. 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
2: 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Time now for the joke of the day with my beautiful bride, Heidi Small. What do you have for me over there, Heidi?
3: Three golf clubs went into a bar. The putter asked for a beer. The wedge ordered a tequila. The third said, "Nothing for me, thanks. I'm the driver."
2: That's so dumb, it's funny.
3: That one was for you.
2: Hey, thank you. And did you know that I would giggle at that?
3: I knew you would,
2: yeah,
3: yes.
2: Yeah, because it's just so dumb. It's funny. I like those. I think that's good. Thank you, Heidi. That is
3: You're
2: the joke
3: welcome.
2: Of the day, and I didn't have to bleep her once. Thanks for listening to the John and Heidi Show.

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2: Today on Marine Science Minute with Florida Sea Grant, derelict traps. 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Use of pots or traps is a common method for lobster and crab fishing, but can sometimes have negative impacts on the environment. 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
0: 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Time now for the scoop of the day. Guinness says the world's oldest known land animal is a giant tortoise named Jonathan. He is at least 190 years old. Might even be older. Living on the South Atlantic island of St. Helena, Jonathan arrived there in 1882, already fully grown. His birth year is estimated to be 1832.
1: What?
0: At the latest. Despite losing his eyesight and his sense of smell, he enjoys eating, basking in the sun, and even mating. Recently, Guinness World Records. Yeah, at 194. Guinness World Records named Jonathan the official icon, recognizing record holders whose achievements have been inspiring people all around the world. So that is the icon status. So Jonathan the tortoise, 194 years old. And a futuristic new invention from China could change the meaning of going to the toilet. Unveiled at a healthcare and accessibility expo in Shanghai, the Xioban is an AI-powered robot toilet designed for people with mobility challenges. Using advanced sensors and obstacle avoidance technology, the self-driving toilet can travel to wherever it needs to in your home. After use, it then returns to a docking station that is connected to your household plumbing, where the waste is automatically flushed away. This was going to be my weird news, but then I was like, this really isn't weird. It's kind of ingenious.
1: No, it's actually pretty brilliant.
0: The unit then does a little cleaning and sanitizing using pressured water and UV lights. Equipped with odor control filters, the high-tech toilet sells for $13,000. It offers a glimpse into the future of assistive technology. So,
1: yeah, that's brilliant.
0: Like I said, at first, I was like, well, that's weird. But then I was like, you know what? For somebody that needs that, that's not weird at all. And again, $13,000 sounds like a lot of money. But when you start looking at medical equipment, that's probably not a lot. Scoop of the day right here on the John and Heidi Show.

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1: Those other presets are totally unnecessary. Time now for the movie quote of the day. I don't know if you're going to get this, and I am embarrassed because I'm a huge fan of this, and I don't think I would have gotten this. From 1985, you're an embarrassment to nature. You're an embarrassment to nature.
2: I don't know.
1: Back to the Future, Biff Tannen said that.
2: Oh.
1: Who did he say that to?
2: I don't remember that line.
1: Me neither. So I'm going to have to look that one up. Biff Tannen, Thomas Wilson, in 1985, so the original Back to the Future, apparently said, you're an embarrassment to nature.
2: I do not remember that line.
1: Oh, I'll be looking it up because I don't either. And I got like four things on my counter here that are Back to the Future memorabilia.
2: I love those movies.
1: I'm a big fan, so I'm embarrassed and ashamed. Movie quote of the day on the John and Heidi Show.
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0: 1946. The world's first peacetime test of a nuclear weapon. The United States explodes a 20-kiloton atomic bomb near Bikini Atoll in the Pacific. 1898. In Cuba, future President Theodore Roosevelt and his Rough Riders wage a victorious assault on San Juan Hill during the Spanish-American War. 1961.
1: I think the biggest disease this world suffers from in this day and age is the disease of people feeling unloved. And I know that I can give love.
0: Britain's Princess Diana is born Diana Spencer near Sandringham, England. The charismatic Diana drew worldwide fame and tabloid headlines before her death in a Paris car crash at age 36. 1997. In Asia, Hong Kong returns to Chinese rule after more than 150 years as a British colony. China's communist leaders promise to let Hong Kong keep its capitalist ways and civil liberties for the next 50 years. And 2004.
2: I'm going to make him an awful guy with you.
0: Actor Marlon Brando, stage and silver screen legend, dies in Los Angeles at age 80. Among his roles, A Streetcar Named Desire, On the Waterfront, and The Godfather. Today in history, July 1st. Camille Bohannon, The Associated Press.
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3: Fun fact for you, Heidi.
4: What's that, John?
3: Families of the Titanic's orchestra members were billed for the cost of their uniforms after their ship went down. Yeah.
4: What?
3: That seems a bit odd to me. That seems really odd.
4: Jeez.
3: Yeah. Fun fact for you, Heidi.
4: What's that, John?
3: Your nipples are as unique as your fingerprints.
4: You know, you could leave a nipple print.
3: At a crime scene, yeah, you probably could. Fun fact for you, Heidi.
4: What's that, John?
3: There are over 100 billion known galaxies. How many unknown galaxies? Well, that's not known.
4: It's unknown.
3: Fun fact for you, Heidi.
4: What's that, John?
3: The word biweekly has two meanings. So it has a meaning twice a week or once every 2 weeks. So if you're getting paid biweekly, make sure that it's the one where you get paid more often.
4: Right.
3: And we'll do one more fun fact for you, Heidi.
4: What's that, John?
3: Kraft produces enough Cool Whip each year to fill the Grand Canyon.
4: Isn't that crazy?
3: That's a whole lot of Cool Whip.
4: I love Cool Whip.
3: I know you do. And I'm saying it funny because was that from Family Guy?
4: It was.
3: I don't know that I saw the episode. I just saw the little clip shared online, the Cool Whip. Over and over and over. Several fun facts. Now you know. Thanks for listening to the John and Heidi Show.
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1: Boss, he's just a little excited.
0: I know. I'm going to use good judgment. I haven't lost my temper in 40 years. But, Pilgrim, you caused a lot of trouble this morning. Might have got somebody killed. And somebody ought to belt you in the mouth. But I won't. The hell I won't.

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Tomorrow, Flagler Beach United Methodist Church, its food pantry is open from 9:30 to noon, located 1500 South Daytona Avenue in Flagler Beach. And tomorrow, drug court, well, it convenes before Circuit Judge Don Nichols at 10 a.m., right in courtroom 401 at the Flagler County Courthouse. That's the Kim C. Hammond Justice Center, located 1769 East Moody Boulevard, Building 1 in Bunnell. Drug court is open to the public. Also tomorrow is story time with Miss Kim for the little ones at the Flagler Beach Public Library. It'll be at 11 a.m. at the library, which is located 315 South 7th Street in Flagler Beach. And if you'd like to donate blood, the Big Red Bus will be in town. It'll be at Winn-Dixie, 1260 West Palm Coast Parkway in Palm Coast from 11 a.m. to 4. If you missed the bus, like to book an appointment or like to know when they're coming back, here's their website, oneblood.org/donate. 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

0: Wednesday, weather, sunny, afternoon shower possible, high of 86. Northeast winds 5 to 10 knots, east 2 to 3. Smooth on the river. Your high tide 9:36. Clouds this evening, low 76. Thursday, mostly sunny, high of 87. Friday, sunshine, afternoon shower possible, high of 88. 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
1: Here's another Flagler Beach history moment here on Community Radio Surf 97.3 FM. The Flagler Beach Police Department has been awarded a grant from CVS Pharmacy to install a drug collection unit. The new drug collection unit will provide residents with a safe and environmentally responsible way to dispose of unwanted, unused, or expired medications, including controlled substances. The unit has been installed in the front lobby of the police department, located at 204 South Flagler Avenue, and is available Monday through Friday from 8 a.m. to 5 p.m., excluding holidays. Drugs can be dropped off with no questions asked. In addition, if you are a Flagler Beach resident and cannot make it during the hours of 8 a.m. to 5 p.m. Monday through Friday, feel free to contact the police department at 386-517-2023, and they will send an officer to pick it up for you.
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0: Time now for the question of the day. This one's for you, Heidi. 31% of people say this is the worst thing about summer. What is it? I don't know if it's the worst thing, but it's not my favorite thing about summer.
1: The heat.
0: No, sunburn.
1: Oh. Yeah, sunburns are no fun.
0: I got a sunburn a couple weeks back, and I was, my face was peeling. And then I had like important meetings, and I'm showing up, and like half of my face is peeling off. Like, I don't usually look like a leper. It's just I had a big weekend. That's all. Question of the day on the John and Heidi Show.
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0: 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Here on the Mighty Surf, right now, you're doing with John and Heidi. 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
1: Time now for something special with Heidi Small. What do you have for me there, Heidi?
2: We're going to talk about some exotic meats and what they really taste like.
1: Oh, okay.
2: According to people who know, because I wouldn't have any
1: idea. Yeah, I wouldn't know either.
2: Rattlesnake apparently tastes like bland or mild chicken.
1: Okay.
2: Iguana tastes like mild duck.
1: Okay.
2: Beaver, first of all, why would you want to eat one of those? They're so cute.
1: Sure they are.
2: Tastes like lean beef. Jellyfish is almost flavorless with a gelatinous texture akin to rubber bands.
1: How do you know what a rubber band tastes like?
2: And a tarantula apparently tastes like crab. Mm. And human flesh, according to those who know, tastes like pork with a little bit of veal, but gamey.
1: Okay. Well, I'll tell you what. I have absolutely no intention of ever finding out on any of those.
2: No,
1: especially the last one. None of them. That is just yuck. That is, yuck. Thank you, Heidi.
2: You're welcome, John.
1: That is definitely interesting. Something special with Heidi Small.
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0: 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Precious Hearts Foundation bi-weekly garage sale happens every other Saturday from 8 till 2 p.m. at 10 Woodward Lane, Palm Coast. 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
2: 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Wyoming health officials are warning residents and summer travelers possible measles exposure after confirming a case involving an unvaccinated adult in Teton County with exposure sites identified in Grand Teton National Park and Jackson. And the S&P 500 and NASDAQ finished out the quarter with their biggest quarterly gain since 2020 as investors remained upbeat about economic and earnings growth even amid the Middle East conflict. And the Justice Department and attorneys generals from 17 states filed a civil antitrust lawsuit Tuesday accusing three of the nation's largest egg producers of coordinating to inflate egg prices and announced proposed settlements intended to prevent similar conduct in the future. And Justice Clarence Thomas sharply criticized the U.S. Supreme Court's decision Tuesday, striking down President Donald Trump's executive order restricting its largest egg producers of coordinating to inflate egg prices and announced proposed settlements intended to prevent similar conduct in the future. And Justice Clarence Thomas sharply criticized

36. Clouds this evening, low 76. Thursday, mostly sunny, high of 87. Friday, sunshine, afternoon shower possible, high of 88. 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

0: 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I'm just sitting here reminiscing with you as we hear the classic hits together. It's almost as if I were a real person.
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2: Legacy Recordings Week in Music, June 30th through July 6th. June 30th, 1939. Frank Sinatra makes his singing debut with the Harry James Orchestra, performing at Baltimore's Hippodrome Theater.
3: In the depth of my heart now for years.
2: July 1st, 1979. Sony introduced the Walkman, the first portable audio cassette player. Over the next 30 years, over 385 million Walkmans have been sold in cassette, CD, mini disc, and digital file versions. July 2nd, 1988, Michael Jackson became the first artist to have five number one singles from one album when Dirty Diana went to the top of the U.S. charts. The other four number one singles from the Bad album were the title track, I Just Can't Stop Loving You, The Way You Make Me Feel, and Man in the Mirror. July 3rd, 1996, AC/DC performed the second of two nights at Palau Sant Jordi, Barcelona, Spain, on their Ballbreaker World Tour. July 4th, 1976, The Clash make their live debut supporting the Sex Pistols at the Black Swan, Sheffield, England. July 5th, 1954, Elvis Presley working together for the first time in a recording studio with Scotty Moore and Bill Black begins fooling around and plays an obscure 1946 Arthur Crudup song, That's All Right, during a break. Producer Sam Phillips asked them to refine their unique interpretation of the song and then recorded it. That's All Right became Presley's first release on Sun Records. July 6th, 2003. Beyoncé featuring Jay-Z begins a three-week stay at number one on the UK singles chart with Crazy in Love. The track features a sample from the Chi Lights 1970 Are You My Woman? Tell Me So. The song also had an eight-week stint on the U.S. chart.
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4: We always like to wrap things up around here with good news, and I think this is good news. Community comes together to give seniors a day of pure joy on a giant slip and slide.
6: I love this.
4: Who says a giant slip and slide is just for kids? At a senior living community in Tennessee, residents traded their walkers for an inner tube, and they spent a day laughing and splashing and embracing their inner child during one of the summer celebrations. Annual ride and slide event at Adams Place in Tennessee brought together residents, caregivers, firefighters, and college football players for a day that was about a whole lot more than getting wet. It was about creating joy. A massive tarp stretched across the lawn that was the centerpiece of the festivities. The fire department kept the slide soaked and ready while residents safely got on and off tubes. Members of the Middle Tennessee State University football team were there. They were lending a hand, cheering participants on every step of the way. Among the people preparing for the ride was a guy by the name of Mike Mitchell. He's an Army veteran, retired church minister, and he served for 60 years. And he slowly made his way towards the inner tube, gave himself a little pep talk. He said, I can do this. I'm a soldier. I can do this. And then he got on there and they pulled him through. And it looks like everybody that did this had a blast. There is a video and you are going to probably want to watch it because it's just adorable. I've got a link to it. It's in the show notes for today at johnandheidishow.com. Time to say goodbye, Heidi.
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2: 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Oh, no! Mr. Bill presents. Hey! Watch out, don't go! Mr. Bill!
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0: Surf 97.3 FM and Captain Craig Morgan, our Redneck Yacht Club. Good morning. Good 1st of July, July 1. Wow. Wow. The first two quarters, half of the year is done. The first two quarters are closed. It's 10:15, 85 sunny degrees on the beach. The ocean's a little rough today. They were performing actually an ocean rescue when I pulled up to the surf complex this morning. And everything's okay. Everybody's all right. Got out there and helped somebody out who was stuck out there for some reason or another. But good to see that happy outcome and all that. Be safe out there. It is 4th of July week. We are deep in it right now. We'll be celebrating the nation's 250th birthday on Saturday. Lots going on to talk about. We'll kick it off Friday night at our first Friday at Veterans Park, 6 to 9 p.m. Fenders, Surf FM, Pyramid DJs, Al's Big Air, and the Undetermined Band at 6, the Flagler Performing Arts Singers at 7, the U.S. Navy Band Southeast Quintet at 8, and from 6 to 9, 250th birthday photo ops at the park. And then Saturday kicks off with the parade in the morning. And then there's fireworks. There's a party in the park from 10 to 1, and then fireworks at the airport. It's going to be a big weekend to save up for, but do please, please, please be safe and make it fun, because it's not fun when it's not safe. So think of everybody around you and just have a good time. Be back with some more Yacht Rock with a Twist Wednesday right here on Surf FM right after this word from our beautiful sponsors.
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8: Hey, this is Gary Busey. Hey, a great thing about music is I'm feeling the feeling of being hugged. When you hear great music that warms you up and feels good about hearing it, the lyric, the melody, the tone, the tempo, it's an affair. It's a very high affair because we're dealing with music and how it makes you feel.

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I'm Captain Kirk with your local Flagler County calendar. Tomorrow, Flagler Beach United Methodist Church, its food pantry is open from 9:30 to noon, located 1500 South Daytona Avenue in Flagler Beach. And tomorrow, drug court, well, it convenes before Circuit Judge Don Nichols at 10 a.m., right in courtroom 401 at the Flagler County Courthouse. That's the Kim C. Hammond Justice Center, located 1769 East Moody Boulevard, Building 1 in Bunnell. Drug court is open to the public. Also tomorrow is story time with Miss Kim for the little ones at the Flagler Beach Public Library. It'll be at 11 a.m. at the library, which is located 315 South 7th Street in Flagler Beach. And if you'd like to donate blood, the Big Red Bus will be in town. It'll be at Winn-Dixie, 1260 West Palm Coast Parkway in Palm Coast from 11 a.m. to 4. If you missed the bus, like to book an appointment or like to know when they're coming back, here's their website, oneblood.org/donate. 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

0: Wednesday, weather, sunny, afternoon shower possible, high of 86. Northeast winds 5 to 10 knots, east 2 to 3. Smooth on the river. Your high tide 9:36. Clouds this evening, low 76. Thursday, mostly sunny, high of 87. Friday, sunshine, afternoon shower possible, high of 88. 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

1983. 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And the song is Belly of the Whale on Surf 97.3 FM, your island beach, Funshine, Belly of the Whale station. Isn't that the song about Jonah and the belly of a whale? I took a candle to get some reading done. Yeah, that's what it's all about. 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You can get us all over the world, like my friends traveling from Montana back home to Palm Coast right now. Gabby and Ernie on the road. Get some music up there for them in a few minutes. They're in separate cars traveling together. Oh, how fun. I remember that drive. I did it in 36 hours. Anyhow, Longboard Bill here with you till 1 o'clock. It is 10:39 on the 1st of July, 85, partly sunny degrees. The ocean is a quagmire right now. Yeah, look up that word. It's a good word. They're working on the pier. They're actually putting down, okay, they had the big concrete cross members. Now they're putting down the adjacent ones that will put the deck on top of. These big concrete cubes, they're just... It's very cool. It's a lot of noise. Those guys really work hard out there to get us our pier ready by January, hopefully. And looking forward to that. So we're doing Yacht Rock Wednesday with a twist until 1 o'clock. And I got a lot more music coming up. And here's one that I can't do a Yacht Rock without playing. It's Bertie Higgins, country star that this was this crossover hit. Key Largo. Hope you've been there. If not, go down there. Take the surf with you. It's beautiful. Can't wait to go back. Surf FM.

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4: July 1st, 1863. The bloodiest battle of America's Civil War begins between Union and Confederate forces in Gettysburg, Pennsylvania. 1946. The world's first peacetime test of a nuclear weapon. The United States explodes a 20 kiloton atomic bomb near Bikini Atoll in the Pacific. 1898. In Cuba, future President Theodore Roosevelt and his Rough Riders wage a victorious assault on San Juan Hill during the Spanish-American War. 1961.
5: I think the biggest disease this world suffers from in this day and age is the disease of people feeling unloved. And I know that I can give love.
4: Britain's Princess Diana is born Diana Spencer near Sandringham, England. The charismatic Diana drew worldwide fame and tabloid headlines before her death in a Paris car crash at age 36. 1997. In Asia, Hong Kong returns to Chinese rule after more than 150 years as a British colony. China's communist leaders promise to let Hong Kong keep its capitalist ways and civil liberties for the next 50 years. And 2004.
6: I'm going to make him an awfully gamble for you.
4: Actor Marlon Brando, stage and silver screen legend, dies in Los Angeles at age 80. Among his roles, A Streetcar Named Desire, On the Waterfront, and The Godfather. Today in history, July 1st, Camille Bohannon, The Associated Press. The Beast!

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2: The name George Moody is one you will hear again and again whenever our area's history is mentioned. He was the lead developer of Flagler Beach, and George was involved in some way with all of our city's historic buildings. Have you ever wondered about the site that is home to our current City Hall? George built a large garage, or barn as some called it, at the beach with showers and dressing rooms for the convenience of seaside visitors. It was located on the corner of Central Avenue and 2nd Street. The Sorg family purchased the building to convert it into a rooming house. Later, the Tolans transformed it into 7 small apartments. During the early 1960s, the city acquired the property and opened a large recreation room. The Methodist Church and the Woman's Club staffed the center with volunteers to operate a summer program for the young people. There were games, and with record players, every Saturday night there was a dance. The Flagler Beach City Hall was built in 1965 and still stands today on that very same site.
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2: Dr. Evil, it's about the sharks.
3: When you were frozen, they were put on the endangered species list. 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
4: 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Now, evidently, my cycloptic colleague informs me that that can't be done. Can you remind me what I pay you people for? Honestly, throw me a bone here. What do we have?
2: Sea bass.
4: Right.
2: They are mutated sea bass.
4: Really? Are they ill-tempered?
2: Absolutely.
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come on down to my boat, baby. My boat's got a big blue tarp on it right now. Yeah, you don't want to be there yet. How you doing? 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I am here doing yacht rock with a little bit of a twist. So come on down to my boat, my yacht. A yacht is not a rock. A yacht is not a boat. A boat is not a yacht. No, it is. Hey, it's the 1st of July, the very first day of July, first day of the second half of the year. How about that? It's 11:07. I'm here till 1, 85 partially sunny degrees outside. And today, some birthdays. Estee Lauder, the big makeup person, passed away in 2004. Happy birthday in heaven. Willie Dixon, famous songwriter. Jamie Farr, Klinger, Captain Klinger in MASH, 92. Wow. Klinger, still trying to wear those dresses. No, Willie Amos, the famous chocolate chip cookie guy, is he passed away in 24. Debbie Harry, talk about that a minute. Carl Lewis, 9 gold medalist, 10 world champion medals, 65 years old, track and field star. Liv Tyler, Steven Tyler and B.B. Buell's daughter. For a while, they thought that her dad was Todd Rundgren, but then could not mistake that Steven Tyler was Liv Tyler's dad. And she was in That Thing You Do, Armageddon, Empire Records. Liv Tyler, happy birthday, 49 years old. Princess Diana, who passed away in 1997, happy birthday, Princess Di. Pamela Anderson, 59 years old. Remember her from, what was that one, Lifeguard show? Yeah, Baywatch. Missy Elliott, rapper, famous, 55 years old. Dan Aykroyd, 74 today. And like I said before, Debbie Harry. Happy birthday, Debbie Harry. I didn't write down how old she is. I don't want to tell you. No. Debbie Harry fits right in with Yacht Rock. And we'll get back to it right now with The Tide Is High. High tide. Surf FM. Happy birthday, Blondie.

Happy birthday, Blondie. She's 81, by the way. Wow. Hope she has a great 81st birthday. Happy birthday from Surf FM.

0: 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There is a $500 fine for destroying the dune vegetation. Thank you for your cooperation in keeping Flagler Beach beautiful.
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2: 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Landfall, your local Jimmy Buffett tribute band, is hosting a four-night musical cruise to Cozumel, Mexico. That's right. This Halloween, Landfall will be joining five other bands for a musical booze cruise aboard the Margaritaville Islander. The cruise departs Tampa, Florida on October 28th and returns November 1st. There will be games, costume contests, and interaction with all the bands throughout the cruise. For tickets and more information, you can go to www.rockmsc.com. 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Or the cruise line can be reached at 1-844-762-5672. This will be an absolute blast, and there are limited tickets available. 1-844-762-5672. Let's cruise!

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Would that be called Mutiny? 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
2: 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Tomorrow, Flagler Beach United Methodist Church, its food pantry is open from 9:30 to noon, located 1500 South Daytona Avenue in Flagler Beach. And tomorrow, drug court, well, it convenes before Circuit Judge Don Nichols at 10 a.m., right in courtroom 401 at the Flagler County Courthouse. That's the Kim C. Hammond Justice Center, located 1769 East Moody Boulevard, Building 1 in Bunnell. Drug court is open to the public. Also tomorrow is story time with Miss Kim for the little ones at the Flagler Beach Public Library. It'll be at 11 a.m. at the library, which is located 315 South 7th Street in Flagler Beach. And if you'd like to donate blood, the Big Red Bus will be in town. It'll be at Winn-Dixie, 1260 West Palm Coast Parkway in Palm Coast from 11 a.m. to 4. If you missed the bus, like to book an appointment or like to know when they're coming back, here's their website, oneblood.org/donate. 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

Wednesday, weather, sunny, afternoon shower possible, high of 86. Northeast winds 5 to 10 knots, east 2 to 3. Smooth on the river. Your high tide 9:36. Clouds this evening, low 76. Thursday, mostly sunny, high of 87. Friday, sunshine, afternoon shower possible, high of 88. 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

0: They're at the beach, on the boat.
1: On the boat? Well, what's so fantastic about that?
0: Well, you don't understand. 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They're attached to the boat. They're even mounted there.
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James Taylor, Surf 97.3 FM, and Boatman is the name of the song, fittingly for Yacht Rock with a Twist Wednesday. I'm Longboard Bill. I am here with you until 1 p.m. I hope you stick around. Playing some Yacht Rock with a Twist music, having some fun. Happy birthday to Debbie Harry. I had the Fender Tones doing the Beach Boys and Annette Funicello, the Monkey's Uncle. Before that was the Ka'al Crater Boys out of Hawaii with All I Have to Offer You Is Me. And before that, we had the Doobie Brothers and the Moody Blues, all Yacht Rock kind of vibey, cool stuff, which you'll find here on Surf FM. Hey, today, July 1st, is National Creative Ice Cream Day. So get on over to Uncle Louie G's over here and make some creative ice cream or icy stuff. It's really good. Or any of the ice cream shops you love. Today is National Postal Worker Day. So say hi to your postal worker, your delivery person. Give them a cookie because it's Ginger Snap Day. National Ginger Snap. That's a cool word. Ginger Snap. Fitting with Postal Worker Day is Postage Stamp Day. Both today. I was unpacking from the move and I found two sheets of brand new John Lennon stamps. And nobody can seem to tell me what they're worth except mailing a letter forever. Today in 1874, the first typewriter went on sale. And today in 1874, the first zoo in the United States in Philadelphia opened. Cool with that. Today in 1943, they started the first tax withholding from your paycheck. Damn. And today in 1966, Medicare took effect. 66, 76, 86, 90. The first zoo in the United States in Philadelphia opened. Cool with that. Today in 1943, they started the first tax withholding from your paycheck.

0: Be fun. We've got the first Friday coming up on Friday. We've got the 4th of July parades and all kinds of fun stuff going on Saturday. Just please, please be safe out there. Have a great one. Come back with no burns and all your fingers, you know. You've heard those stories. I'll be back with some more Yacht Rock with a Twist for about another hour and 15 minutes here on Surf FM.
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0: Surf 97.3 FM wishes to thank the Flagler Beach Democratic Club for their support. 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Everyone is welcome at the Flagler Beach Democratic Club. 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
4: Take your cassette out of its case, and most people just see an empty box. 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
1: 1979, the first Sony Walkman, the first on-the-go personal cassette player, goes on sale in Japan for $150. 1965, after a successful five-year stint with Monument Records, Roy Orbison signs a three-album, five-film deal with MGM Records for $1 million. But witnessing wife Claudette's death in a motorcycle accident, two of his sons dying in a house fire, the box office failure of The Fastest Guitar Alive, and the emergence of the British invasion, Orbison's career did not recover for nearly 20 years. 1972, Wild Country makes its stage debut at Canyonland Theme Park near Fort Payne, Alabama. By 1977, the group became better known as Alabama. 2016, after years of driving with a learner's permit and finally passing California's driver's license road test at age 30, Lady Gaga.
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6: Hey, this is Kenny from the Landfall Band, celebrating the music and spirit of Jimmy Buffett. 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

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Jimmy Buffett, of course. A pirate looks at 40, 50 or 60. Thanks, Jimmy. Hey, Longboard Bill here with you. It is a little bit before noon, lunchtime. Are you hungry? I'm hungry. Hungry for some more music. Yacht Rock with a Twist Wednesday. Been sitting here in the studio having a few conversations, chats online with some friends. Hey, talking to my buddy DJ Gino. Gino on the beach, man. He'll be here this evening. He'll be here from 4 to 7 tonight. Be sure to check that out. He's always got stuff to say about music that you may not know. It's pretty good stuff. We're talking about different bands and stuff, and even though it's Yacht Rock, this next song could be considered Yacht Rock, Gino. Yeah, I think you could, Gino. We were talking about this band, one of the biggest power trios of the late 70s and 80s is The Jam out of the UK. I've got a great box set from them, which I have to dig out of a box somewhere. But anyhow, The Jam is most known for, it was a three-piece band, and they were most known for The Town Called Malice, that song, which I'll probably play it, but they were, that song, A Town Called Malice, was used in Billy Elliot. Remember that film about poor Ireland days? And yeah, it's a pretty good story, but all I remember is Billy Elliot jumping up and down on the bed and A Town Called Malice playing. And some great words. If you want to look up, Google the words to A Town Called Malice. But there was another song, and I was teasing Gino because he was writing me. He said, "Slow down." I said, "Am I talking too fast?" It's got nothing to do with it. It's the name of the song. It's Slow Down by The Jam on Surf FM. Enjoy this, Gino. So much fun working here. Nothing slow about this song. The Jam.

0: The Jam on Surf FM, top of the hour. Paul Weller and the band. Check out The Jam if you don't know them. Here we go.
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2: 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Migratory birds and the Gulf of Mexico. 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About 400 species migrate between temperate breeding grounds in the north and wintering grounds further south. During their migration, birds congregate in different coastal habitats such as barrier islands, beaches, and marshes. These are critical resting and feeding areas that contain vital food resources that provide energy for their lengthy migration. 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

0: Surf 97.3 FM wishes to thank the Flagler Beach Democratic Club for their support. 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Everyone is welcome at the Flagler Beach Democratic Club. 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

0: We are your place for the classic top-down, top 40 sound. 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
1: 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Wyoming health officials are warning residents and summer travelers of possible measles exposure after confirming a case involving an unvaccinated adult in Teton County with exposure sites identified in Grand Teton National Park and Jackson. And the S&P 500 and NASDAQ finished out the quarter with their biggest quarterly gain since 2020 as investors remained upbeat about economic and earnings growth even amid the Middle East conflict. And the Justice Department and attorneys general from 17 states filed a civil antitrust lawsuit Tuesday, accusing three of the nation's largest egg producers of coordinating to inflate egg prices and announced proposed settlements intended to prevent similar conduct in the future. And Justice Clarence Thomas sharply criticized the U.S. Supreme Court's decision Tuesday, striking down President Donald Trump's executive order restricting birthright citizenship. I'm Captain Kirk with your news in a minute for Surf 97.3 FM. 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
2: Wednesday, weather, sunny, afternoon shower possible, high of 86, northeast winds 5 to 10 knots, east 2 to 3, smooth on the river, your high tide 9:36, clouds this evening, low 76, Thursday, mostly sunny, high of 87, Friday, sunshine, afternoon shower possible, high of 88. 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
1: Did you know that unlike neighboring cities, Flagler Beach allows dog walking on the beach? Dogs are not allowed in the area of the pier, but beginning at North 10th Street, dogs can be walked to the north, and at South 10th Street, dogs can be walked to the south. Please don't abuse this privilege by not picking up after your pet, because it's the right thing to do with the poop. Remember to bring a bag or take one from one of their handy dispensers at North 18th Street, North 10th Street, South 10th Street, South 16th Street, and South 18th Street. Pick up the poop and keep Flagler beautiful. Thank you.
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3: 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That's 386-222-1540. 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

0: 30 years, over 385 million Walkmans have been sold in cassette, CD, mini disc, and digital file versions. July 2nd, 1988, Michael Jackson became the first artist to have five number one singles from one album when Dirty Diana went to the top of the U.S. charts. The other four number one singles from the Bad album were the title track, I Just Can't Stop Loving You, The Way You Make Me Feel, and Man in the Mirror. July 3rd, 1996, AC/DC performed the second of two nights at Palau Sant Jordi, Barcelona, Spain, on their Ballbreaker World Tour. July 4th, 1976, The Clash make their live debut supporting the Sex Pistols at the Black Swan, Sheffield, England. July 5th, 1954, Elvis Presley working together for the first time in a recording studio with Scotty Moore and Bill Black begins fooling around and plays an obscure 1946 Arthur Crudup song, That's All Right, during a break. Producer Sam Phillips asked them to refine their unique interpretation of the song and then recorded it. That's All Right became Presley's first release on Sun Records. July 6, 2003. Beyoncé featuring Jay-Z begins a three-week stay at number one on the UK singles chart with Crazy in Love. The track features a sample from the Chi Lights' 1970 Are You My Woman? Tell Me So. The song also had an eight-week stint on the U.S. chart.
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6: Uh-oh. Guess what day it is? Guess what day it is? Huh? Anybody? Julie, hey, guess what day it is? Oh, come on. I know you can hear me. Mike. What day is it, Mike? Leslie, guess what today is?
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8: I'd say happier than a camel on Wednesday.
6: Hump day!
9: Get happy. Yeah.

That's Just Wednesday. It's Just Wednesday. That's the Inspiro Carpets there. A song about, kind of like, I don't know, like breaking up, sort of. And for any other day, it should be a happy day. But for him, it's just another Wednesday. Well, it's just not another Wednesday here for me. It's Wednesday, and I get the chance to play music for you. It's 1:08 in the afternoon on the 1st. Happy July 1st. Man, the year is going by so fast. 7/1/26. July 1st. Can you believe that? I can't believe it. It's just July 1st, and July 3rd is around the corner, which is First Friday, July 4th, Saturday, fireworks and all. We'll talk more about everything happening locally, but in the meantime, it's the middle of the week, and this is the middle of the road. It's the Pretenders on the Surf, 97.3 FM. Good afternoon to you. I'll be here till 4 o'clock today.

Yes, I know it's not Monday. It's the middle of the week. It's Wednesday. But it feels sometimes like Monday. You're just dragging and you got to get things going, right? It's the Bangles and Manic Monday on a Wednesday on Surf Radio 97.3.

A song about standing up to the man, you know, and rebelling. It's My Life and I'll Do What I Want. That's the Animals here on the Surf, 97.3 FM from 1965. Yeah, things were starting to, you know, that 60s rebellion thing, you know. And then later, of course, a couple years later, would become Vietnam, you know. But yeah, the rebellion was there, the teen angst and everything, and the Animals talked all about it in that particular song. Hey, sad news today in music history. We lost a kind of a music icon, Victor Willis. Now, you don't know him by name, but I bet you know a lot of their songs. In fact, probably a lot of you made fun of some of their songs. They had songs like, I'll do some of the more obscure ones first, and then you'll get it as I go along. Hot Cop. Do you know what that was? How about Go West? How about Fire Island and Can't Stop the Music? Maybe San Francisco, You've Got Me? How about In Hollywood, Everybody is a Star? All right, you probably don't know those. However, 10 bucks says you know In the Navy, Macho Man, and YMCA. How about those, huh? Bet you do. I'm talking about The Village People. Victor Willis, the original lead singer of The Village People, passed away yesterday. So, yeah, I mean, they definitely made a mark on the music scene, like them or don't like them. The disco scene and the dance music scene, kind of the alternative lifestyle clubs and stuff like that. So, and since 4th of July is coming up, let's head to the Navy, right? It's The Village People. And rest in peace, Victor Willis of The Village People.

Once again, rest in peace, Victor Willis of the Village People, and sad kind of day in music. I mean, I don't know if people really totally dug, you know, the Village People, but I mean, they had some pretty monster hits for their time period. 1978, we'll do one more from them. I know some of you are like, Village People were cheesy, or whatever you want to call it. But yeah, I mean, they definitely at weddings and parties, everybody, whether they rolled their eyes or not, they always did this, you know? It's a YMCA. Lead singer, Victor Willis, rest in peace. 1978 was the year for this one.

0: double shot of the Village People there in honor of Victor Willis, lead singer, passing away yesterday. Lead singer of Village People. All right. Hey, coming up this Friday is First Friday Flagler Beach, the 3rd. That's 2 days from now. It's going to be at 6 o'clock at night till 9, our normal First Friday, but it's a little different. It's got a twist on it. We have the United States Navy Jazz Quintet Band. They're going to be performing. We have Micah Kimball doing some music. We have the kids band. They're going to be playing there. They're going to be rocking out as well. And what else we got going on? Bounce houses, face painting, vendors galore. Lots to do. Now that is July 3rd. Then July 4th. July 4th, the following day, the parade is in the morning at 9 a.m. That ends around 10. Down on A1A, it'll be going right down through, you know, the main drag of A1A. The parade, lots of people will be participating in that. That's brought to you by the Rotary Club of Flagler Beach. And then after that, we'll have another kind of party in the park from 10 o'clock a.m. to 1 o'clock. The band Madam is going to perform, and we'll also have face painting, bounce house, super slot, kind of like all the fun stuff, a foam pit with a cold, misty foam and stuff. Should be a blast. So if you want to join us, that will be First Friday Flagler Beach, Flagler Beach Parade, Flagler Beach Party in the Park, and then everybody skedaddles up into the airport on Route 100, and the fireworks will be there. There's a party there from 5 to 9, and we'll be doing that as well. My other company, Pyramid DJs, is over there for the music for that as well. So it's a big county-wide celebration, Flagler Beach, Palm Coast, collectively bringing you the 4th of July weekend fun. So hope to see you there. Come on down and say hello if you see us.
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6: 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Or they can be reached at 386-222-1540. 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

0: Oscar Mayer, the first name in Bologna.
1: How's that?
2: How's that? It's pretty good, right? Hey, we got a request from Peg Brown. Peg is listening to us. Wanted to hear some Blondie. Now, of course, Clem Burke was the drummer of Blondie. He passed away, I think, April of what year was it? I forget. I'll have to look that up. April of 2017, maybe? Anyway, Debbie Harry's still alive and well, and she's singing about the tide here in Flagler Beach. The tide is high, she says. Here's Blondie on the surf. 97.3. Thanks for the

So that's Blondie, The Tide Is High, doing a couple of girl power. I know I shouldn't say that, girl power, but girls are powerful and girls are awesome. And girls can rock just as good as guys can. And to back that theory up, here's Monogroove featuring Rin Lennon. And hello, everyone. It's Monogroove on the Surf 97.3 FM.

0: Somebody step on James Brown's foot. What happened? Hey, what's going on there? Ow.
1: I'm back.
0: He needs some hot coffee spill on his lap. What happened there? Ow.
1: I'm back.
0: It's James Brown. Let's get up off of that thing on the serve.
1: Woo-hoo. Get up off of that thing.

0: 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AccuTemp is celebrating their 20th year anniversary serving the Flagler and Ormond Beach communities. AccuTemp is having a contest to honor and thank teachers and first responders. The contest is going on now through the end of September, and they are looking for the oldest running residential HVAC system in Flagler and Ormond Beach, owned by a teacher or first responder. The winner will receive a new heat pump system installed with permits included. The top five qualifiers will receive a prize as well. Get details, more information, and enter a teacher or first responder with an older HVAC system on their website, AccuTemp.pro. That's AccuTemp with two C's, .pro. 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The date of the HVAC system can be found on a sticker on the system. You can also meet the owner, Chuck Wyatt, and the AccuTemp team at Flagler Beach's First Friday. 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
1: 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Wyoming health officials are warning residents and summer travelers of possible measles exposure after confirming a case involving an unvaccinated adult in Teton County with exposure sites identified in Grand Teton National Park and Jackson. And the S&P 500 and NASDAQ finished out the quarter with their biggest quarterly gain since 2020 as investors remained upbeat about economic and earnings growth even amid the Middle East conflict. And the Justice Department and attorneys generals from 17 states filed a civil antitrust lawsuit Tuesday, accusing three of the nation's largest egg producers of coordinating to inflate egg prices and announced proposed settlements intended to prevent similar conduct in the future. And Justice Clarence Thomas sharply criticized the U.S. Supreme Court's decision Tuesday, striking down President Donald Trump's executive order restricting birthright citizenship. I'm Captain Kirk with your news in a minute for Surf 97.3 FM. Have a great day, everyone.
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4: Take your cassette out of its case, and most people just see an empty box. But Sony saw something quite different.
1: 1979, the first Sony Walkman, the first on-the-go personal cassette player, goes on sale in Japan for $150. 1965, after a successful five-year stint with Monument Records, Roy Orbison signs a three-album, five-film deal with MGM Records for $1 million. But witnessing wife Claudette's death in a motorcycle accident, two of his sons dying in a house fire, the box office failure of The Fastest Guitar Alive, and the emergence of the British invasion, Orbison's career did not recover for nearly 20 years. 1972, Wild Country makes its stage debut at Canyonland Theme Park near Fort Payne, Alabama. By 1970,

0: 1977, the group became better known as Alabama. 2016, after years of driving with a learner's permit and finally passing California's driver's license road test at age 30, Lady Gaga.
1: DJJ. 1972.
0: Saw someone blue. By Neil Diamond. Number 1, July 1, 1972. 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
2: Wednesday, weather, sunny, afternoon shower possible, high of 86, northeast winds 5 to 10 knots, east 2 to 3, smooth on the river, your high tide 9:36, clouds this evening, low 76, Thursday, mostly sunny, high of 87, Friday, sunshine, afternoon shower possible, high of 88. 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
3: Currently, we've got sunny skies and 86 degrees right here in Flagler Beach, Florida. Yep. Let's go back to the big new wave 80s. Here's Oingo Boingo. Goodbye, goodbye, goodbye, and Fast Times at Richmond High.

0: man. Goodbye, goodbye, goodbye. Hello, hello, hello. Somewhere in between. It's Oingo Boingo on the Surf 97.3 FM. Marie Taylor's listening to us. She wants to hear Fire because she says it's hot as blazes where she's at. Here's the crazy world of Arthur Brown.
1: I am the god of hellfire, and I bring you

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5: 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The Volusia Flagler Turtle Patrol is a nonprofit organization dedicated to the protection of sea turtles. The group patrols 25 miles of beach from May 1st until the end of September, looking for turtle crawls. When we find a fresh crawl, we determine whether it is a nest or a false crawl. Then we mark the nest with four stakes and a ribbon, affixed with a Florida Department of Environmental Protection sign stating that it is a turtle nest and not to be disturbed. We also complete a nesting report and plot the crawl on an aerial photo. All nests are monitored on a daily basis until they hatch. Once they hatch, we do a nest evaluation to determine the success of the nest. For more information, 386-517-2040.
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Alice Cooper and School's Out. Yes, it's out. It is summer. It's summertime. It's July 1st, as a matter of fact. July 3rd is coming first Friday. July 4th, Saturday. It's going to be such a fun, fun weekend. Busy, though. Stay cool no matter what you do. Try to, you know, keep yourself hydrated. Also, take plenty of suntan lotion with you wherever you go. And if you're down on the beach, just watch out for the beach warning signs. Our lifeguards are out there, but it is definitely hot out there. So, you know, just please, please, please stay hydrated, stay cool. Make sure you don't, you know, overdo it. Don't blow yourself out, you know. You want to make sure that you're feeling all right. And Peter Tosh is saying that things are coming in hot, hot, hot, hot. For sure. So stay cool when it's hot, right? As best as you can. Go indoors if it gets too hot. Try to grab some air conditioning in places where you can, all right?

The great Michael Jackson. Did you see the movie Michael? It was pretty good. I liked it. I know people can always pick apart a movie and say this wasn't that, or this wasn't correct, or there wasn't enough of the truth, or whatever. But at the bottom end of the day, I think it was great. Jafar Jackson was great. Jafar is Michael Jackson's nephew. I've been following him before he made this movie. Jafar actually has a music career. It wasn't a great one, but he did okay. His music just, you know, people were too busy trying to compare him to being Michael Jackson that his regular music, you know, but he's cut music. I mean, he is part of the Jackson family, so he's definitely got the talent. And he definitely showed it as his first real acting job, you know, being portraying his uncle, Uncle Michael Jackson. All right. So there you go. That's Off the Wall from my favorite Michael Jackson solo album. I know Thriller was just so popular. Thriller was just so big, you know, with Beat It and Billie Jean and Wanna Be Startin' Somethin' and everything. So, yes, that's the most popular overall. But I got to tell you something. Off the Wall album was the most funkiest album. It was so funky. Don't Stop Till You Get Enough, Off the Wall. I mean, working Day and Night. I mean, just those songs alone was just insane. It was just so good, you know. Rock With You was on that one. And then a slow one, even a ballad he did. She's Out of My Life, I think. Yeah, it was about a breakup or something. Anyway, there it is, Michael Jackson on the Surf, 97.3 FM. Hey, during the 4th of July holiday, meaning July 3rd, you know, July 5th, July 6th, etc., the Flagler Tea Company will be open from 12 noon to 6. Flagler Tea Company is located right across the, sort of like the front entrance. Well, the side, yeah, I guess it's sort of the side entrance along the side of the Flagler Beach Historical Museum and City Hall. Now, they're located there, and they're going to be open. They will be closed on the 4th of July, though, because they're going to spend time with family. They have gluten-free baked goods, tea, coffee, lemonades, and they do have some specials for veterans and civil service. And also, they have some percentages off of their loose leaf teas. Now, we can't give you those actual percentages here because we're a not-for-profit radio station. Our FCC, the Federal Communications, doesn't allow us to give the actual amounts off. But I am just letting you know that they do have some specials those days on the 3rd, the 5th, the 6th for veterans, civil service. And they do have a percentage off of 6 ounce or more loose leaf teas. So if you're in the mood for some stuff over there at the Flagler Tea Company during the holidays, upcoming weekend and the day after, that might just be something for you. All right? Sounds good to me. All right. Let's see. Yes, we got a request. Suzanne wanted to hear some Aerosmith, but she said she loves the Beatles, too. So when we put those two together, what do we get? We get Come Together by Aerosmith. This is actually from the Peter Frampton and Bee Gees movie. Sgt. Pepper's Lonely Hearts Club Band has Come Together. Yeah.

0: 1974, Bachman Turner Overdrive. You ain't seen nothing yet on Surf Radio 97.3 FM. Before that, we had some Bad Company and Moving On and Aerosmith's Come Together in the mix. The pier is really rocking here right now. They were rolling a gigantic crane all along the kind of like the ramp where they're building the new pier at. And this pier has been rocking and rolling for a while, but they're making some really good progress, and we're sure hoping for an early 2027 opening. Maybe, fingers crossed, maybe January? We'll find out, all right? That would be awesome, wouldn't it? Hey, well, let's check in with a few of our sponsors that keep us up, running, and on the airwaves, and in turn, we get the word out about their businesses and their entities. 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

It's two in a row from my band, The Cherry Drops. Not that I like to play my band during my shift, but it was actually a request. Somebody wanted to hear Mystical Day, and then after I played Mystical Day, somebody chimed in on social media, on Instagram, and asked for The Grooviest Girl in the World, because I recently posted both of those songs on social media, and I guess I could have just watched it on social media, so thank you, Bill, for that request. That's from Bill Swanson, who's actually listening to us in Arkansas, of all places, Arkansas, and he's a fan of the band, but he listens to our station online, so thank you so much, Mr. Billy Swanson. Isn't there a rock guy named Bill Swanson? I gotta look that up. Is there a Billy? I thought there was a Billy Swanson. Is there? Let me see. Let me look it up. Let me see if I... Well, I'll look it up. Bill, if you're the famous Billy Swanson that... I don't know if maybe there's not. Maybe I'm thinking of somebody else. Anyway, Bill, thank you so much for the request. Hey, Parks and Recreation has, in Palm Coast, has a teen adventure camp. It's July 13th through July 17th. It's early morning now. Not super early, but 8:30 a.m. to 4:30 p.m. at Lanier Park, which is 31 Greenway Court in Palm Coast. You can register online at Parks and Rec. That's R-E-C. parksandrec.fun. parksandrec.fun. There is a slight fee that applies, but it's July 13th through 17th in Palm Coast. Teen Adventure Camp. That sounds pretty fun, and that's coming up in about 12 days from now. All right, Tim is listening to us. Hi, Tim. Hopefully you're doing well on this fine hump day Wednesday. He wants to hear Jimmy Buffett's Margaritaville. So, Tim, this one's for you. This one has what's called a lost verse. It's an additional verse that's not in the original verse that the original song you hear all the time. So listen close, Tim. You might hear that extra verse as Jimmy Buffett sings it here on The Surf. It's live on The Surf.

0: Thanks, Tim, for the request here on Surf Radio 97.3 FM. Appreciate it, man. And hopefully you enjoyed your Margaritaville here on a sunny day. For sure. Thank you.
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3: 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Tomorrow, Flagler Beach United Methodist Church, its food pantry is open from 9:30 to noon, located 1500 South Daytona Avenue in Flagler Beach. And tomorrow, drug court, well, it convenes before Circuit Judge Don Nichols at 10 a.m., right in courtroom 401 at the Flagler County Courthouse. That's the Kim C. Hammond Justice Center, located 1769 East Moody Boulevard, Building 1 in Bunnell. Drug court is open to the public. Also tomorrow is story time with Miss Kim for the little ones at the Flagler Beach Public Library. It'll be at 11 a.m. at the library, which is located 315 South 7th Street in Flagler Beach. And if you'd like to donate blood, the Big Red Bus will be in town. It'll be at Winn-Dixie, 1260 West Palm Coast Parkway in Palm Coast from 11 a.m. to 4. If you missed the bus, like to book an appointment or like to know when they're coming back, here's their website, oneblood.org/donate. 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Have yourself a great day, everyone.

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1: July 1st, 1863. The bloodiest battle of America's Civil War begins between Union and Confederate forces in Gettysburg, Pennsylvania. 1946. The world's first peacetime test of a nuclear weapon. The United States explodes a 20-kiloton atomic bomb near Bikini Atoll in the Pacific. 1898. In Cuba, future President Theodore Roosevelt and his Rough Riders wage a victorious assault on San Juan Hill during the Spanish-American War. 1961.
2: I think the biggest disease this world suffers from in this day and age is the disease of people feeling unloved. And I know that I can give love.
1: Britain's Princess Diana is born Diana Spencer near Sandringham, England. The charismatic Diana drew worldwide fame and tabloid headlines before her death in a Paris car crash at age 36. 1997. In Asia, Hong Kong returns to Chinese rule after more than 150 years as a British colony. China's communist leaders promised to let Hong Kong keep its capitalist ways and civil liberties for the next 50 years. And 2004.
3: I'm going to make him an offer he can't refuse.
1: Actor Marlon Brando, stage and silver screen legend, dies in Los Angeles at age 80. Among his roles, A Streetcar Named Desire, On the Waterfront, and The Godfather. Today in History, July 1st. Camille Bohannon, The Associated Press.
4: Wednesday, weather, sunny, afternoon shower possible, high of 86, northeast winds 5 to 10 knots, east 2 to 3, smooth on the river, your high tide 936, clouds this evening, low 76, Thursday, mostly sunny, high of 87, Friday, sunshine, afternoon shower.

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0: Yeah, it's The Impressions, the original version of People Get Ready from 1965. It actually went to number 14 on the Billboard Hot 100 that year. Rod Stewart redid that song in the 70s then, a few years back, and I think late 70s. Anyway, that is People Get Ready on the Surf. Hey, speaking of remakes, this is a remake that we just got sent to us from the management company of the Jackson family. Not Michael Jackson in this case. The baby sister LaToya. Remember LaToya Jackson? LaToya was actually featured in the movie Michael. Now, out of nowhere, in my inbox for the radio station here, we receive LaToya Jackson's remake of a Marvin Gaye classic. So I haven't heard this yet. I actually got it, downloaded it just moments ago, and I did not yet play it for airplay or cue it up or listen to it yet. So your first listen of this brand new version of Sexual Healing by Marvin Gaye is my first time hearing it. So let's listen to it together, and maybe we can discover some sexual healing together. I don't know. Here's LaToya Jackson, sister of Michael, brand new here on The Surf.
1: Age system.

All right, so apparently that's LaToya Jackson's version of sexual healing, which was the original sexual healing of Marvin Gaye. It's kind of a, a crazy remake. All I hear is grunts and moans. Here's the original. You decide which one's better. LaToya, I think, sounds like she's in, an adult film or something. I don't know. Here's Marvin Gaye's version. It's way better, in my opinion. Here it is. On the surf. Come on, LaToya Jackson. What are you doing there?

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1: 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If the safety of your water is in question, either use bottled water or bring tap water to a rolling boil for at least 1 minute, and let it cool before use. You should also keep children away from mud and make sure they don't play with anything that may have become polluted by floodwater or sludge. From the U.S. Environmental Protection Agency.
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That Dirty Lowdown, it's Boss Skaggs from 1976 here on the Surf 97.3 FM. Got another request. Thank you so much for the requests out here in Radioland. Hall & Oates is a band, of course, John Hall and Daryl Hall and John Oates. Daryl Hall and John Oates. They are Philadelphia natives, but unfortunately, in the last couple years, they've fallen out of friendship with each other. And I don't know what the deal is. Like, you get later on in life, and suddenly then, I don't know, you start suing each other and stuff. I never quite understood why or how that stuff happens. I guess it's like, you know, like if you get a divorce, you were once with your wife, right? And you got along so well, and everything was perfect. But then somewhere along the way, something goes wrong, and then you're not together anymore. I guess it's the same way. I mean, I've had a couple of bands I was in where somebody left the band because they were unhappy. But when you're like the dynamic duo of Hall & Oates, I mean, come on. Get back together and go back in concert. In Hall & Oates' case, Daryl Hall is incredibly talented. John Oates is talented too. But where they say the sum of one is never as great as the sum of both, or is it equal as the sum of both? So get back together again. I don't know. Kiss and make up or something. I don't know. Right? Like kiss on my list. Make a list and kiss. Well, maybe not kiss, but make up. Shake hands. Write songs again. Or at least tour. Give us one last tour with you two guys together. Here's Hall & Oates on 97.3 FM. It's Kiss on My List from 1980.

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That's our good buddy Bruce Blackman there and his band Starbuck from 1976. That's Moonlight Feels Right. That's actually going out by request here to Virginia Vincent. Oh, yeah, Virginia Vincent. Thanks so much for looking for and listening to our station for Starbuck, Moonlight Feels Right. That song was a pretty big hit in 1976. All right, we got another request. Kathy Carroll. Kathy is listening to us, and she wanted to hear a version of Somewhere Over the Rainbow. You remember originally Judy Garland did this in The Wizard of Oz, but then Brother Is, Israel Kamakwalawalea, I always get that wrong, from Hawaii. He passed away. He was that big guy. He never wore a shirt. He was Hawaiian, and he passed away. When he passed away, they buried him in a coffin the size of a piano case because he was a big guy. But, boy, did he have a monster hit with this one. Thanks for the request. And, again, this one is for Cindy Carroll. Thank you so much for the request. Here's Somewhere Over the Rainbow on the Surf.

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1: 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Wyoming health officials are warning residents and summer travelers of possible measles exposure after confirming a case involving an unvaccinated adult in Teton County with exposure sites identified in Grand Teton National Park and Jackson. And the S&P 500 and NASDAQ finished out the quarter with their biggest quarterly gain since 2020 as investors remained upbeat about economic and earnings growth even amid the Middle East conflict. And the Justice Department and attorneys generals from 17 states filed a civil antitrust lawsuit Tuesday accusing three of the nation's largest egg producers of coordinating to inflate egg prices and announced proposed settlements intended to prevent similar conduct in the future. And Justice Clarence Thomas sharply criticized the U.S. Supreme Court's decision Tuesday, striking down President Donald Trump's executive order restricting birthright citizenship. I'm Captain Kirk with your news in a minute for Surf 97.3 FM. Have a great day, everyone.
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3: 1958, Elvis Presley's fourth movie, King Creole, premieres in theaters. Critics and fans alike say this box office hit was Elvis at his finest as an actor, with a cast featuring Walter Matthau and Carolyn Jones. 1964, Jim Reeves' last recording session at RCA Studio B in Nashville yields four songs, including the ironically titled
9: Is It Really Over?
3: Reeves dies in a plane crash 29 days later. 2001, the airport in Liverpool, England is renamed Liverpool John Lennon Airport. 1955, The Dodge Dancing Party debuts on ABC-TV. The show Variety magazine called, quote, a satisfactory summertime entry, end quote, would go on to a phenomenal 27-year run when it became known as The Lawrence Welk Show.
10: A wonderful-

0: the night.
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2: Thursday forecast, more of the same, sunny, high of 87, east winds 5 to 10 knots, seas around 3 feet, light chop on the river, your high tide 10:17, cloudy this evening, low 75, Friday partly sunny, slight chance of rain, high of 88, for Saturday, sunny and breezy, high of 88. 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

0: to Pretenders, Chrissy Hynde, Brass in Pocket. It's 3:49 in the afternoon. DJ Gino on the beach comes in at 4 o'clock. In fact, he's out on the pier right now. He's hanging out. He's getting ready to do his show. He'll be in from 4 o'clock till 7 o'clock. Don't forget, coming up here Friday night. Friday night, it's First Friday Flag the Beach. It's the event that we host and run. We have the actual United States Navy band, the quintet. They're coming. They'll be here doing some of the music that night, which is Friday the 3rd. And then, of course, we have some other musical acts as well. We got bounce houses. We got stuff going on for the kids. Keep Flag Their Beach Beautiful just stopped in here just moments ago, and they are having an initiative going, and we'll tell you a little bit more about that in a few minutes. But the initiative is, do not litter this weekend. Well, actually, don't litter ever, but this weekend it's going to be so packed with so many people. If you litter, there's actually the fines have been increased. If you get busted for littering any kind of stuff, including cigarette butts, it's a $250 fine. So don't litter, all right? Don't throw it, you know, take some trash bags along with you, you know? If you want to, throw it in your car. Who cares if your car's back seat's all filled up all the way to the ceiling? I don't care. Just don't litter our beaches, all right? All right, so that's that. And then on Saturday is the parade going through town. The parade will be on A1A, the 4th of July parade, and then followed by another event in the park that we're hosting from 10 a.m. to 1 with the band Madam. They'll be playing. And then in the evening, we got fireworks over at the Flagler County Executive Airport. The doors open up at 5 o'clock, goes till 9 o'clock. So it's a weekend of fun, 4th of July fun. Be there or be square. We hope to see you in Flagler County this weekend. Thank you. Surf 97.3 FM wishes to thank Compass by Margaritaville and Flagler Beach for their support. 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

0: 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We're celebrating our opening with 15% off your stay using the code SALE. 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
7: Donna Summer is known as the Queen of Disco, and she became one of the most successful recording artists of that era. Born LaDonna Adrienne Gaines in Boston, she began singing in church choirs as a youngster. In the 1960s, she won a role in the Munich production of Hair. While still in Germany, she met producers Giorgio Moroder and Pete Lott, who took her under her wing and recorded her. In 1975, Moroder and Summer wrote the sexually provocative Love to Love You Baby. The song set the tone for Donna Summer's career. She had her first number one with this Richard Harris cover. The album Bad Girls was released in 1979, and the album and the title track became her all-time bestseller and won her a few Grammy Awards along the way. By the 1980s, disco subsided, but Donna Summer continued to work hard for her money, churning out more rocking new wave kind of sounds. Her popularity faded after the 1980s, but she continued working on various projects right through her timely death in 2012. For the Classic Artist Spotlight, I'm Larry Ravenswood.
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That's Steve Miller Band in Swing Town. Well, that about does it for me, DJ Surfin' Vern. Thanks for joining me this afternoon. I greatly appreciate it. Don't forget, DJ Gino at the Beach is coming up next. He'll take you till 7 o'clock today. I'm going to leave you with a random word pun, word teaser of the day. Kind of a joke, so put your thinking caps on. Why is it only a 5-minute walk to the bar, but it's a 35-minute walk home? So why is it only 5 minutes to walk to the bar, but then 35 minutes to walk home? Well, it's because the difference is staggering. Ha ha ha. All right, I'll see you later. See you tomorrow. Same time, same place. Stay tuned. DJ Gino's coming up next. Bye-bye.

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down to Huntington Beach one week for the annual Surfers Convention meet. He was hanging five and walking the nose, and when the meet was over, the trophy was Joe's.

or keep him away. When the surf was up, he still had his day. They caught him at the trestle down by the sea. And now poor Joe is doing KP.

All right, this is Surfer Gino. This is Gino, and you're on the beach with me. This is a beautiful Wednesday afternoon, 85 degrees. Welcome to the Surf 97.3, where the waves meet the sound of classic rock deep cuts and the songs that lift between your surface. We have an incredible show for you tonight, and I hope you stay tuned, and I want you to stay tuned, so I try to do the best I can getting music in here for you. We're going to be spotlighting some great music today, and as we get into the show, we're going to be doing the modern garage music, right? Today's garage music with the surf feel and the pop feel, so we got a good lot of good stuff going on today. And FIFA, hey, I'm watching London, man, the UK. UK just... England just beat the Congo, man. It was two at the very end, 2-0. Congo, great, great team. They did a great job, and I call it the democracy Congo of today, and the youth of Congo's coming up for the future. I think that was a great, great example of FIFA playing, and they did very, very well. So let's continue the show. I got more surf for you because I'm all wet from the beach. And how about some Hey Little Surfer from Hawthorne? Hey.

0: Hey, this is DJ Gino on the beach on Surf 97.3 FM, your beach island and sunshine music station. That was the Shantae's Pop Pipeline. The Sandals drifting? They drifted. Sorry about that, folks. We'll get that one on in a little bit. A little technical, I guess, sunstroke thing going on here. But I'm on the beach and I'm with you. Let's take care of some business and we'll be right back.
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10: 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That's right. This Halloween, Landfall will be joining five other bands for a musical booze cruise aboard the Margaritaville Islander. The cruise departs Tampa, Florida on October 28th and returns November 1st. There will be games, costume contests, and interaction with all the bands throughout the cruise. 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Or the cruise line can be reached at 1-844-762-5672. This will be an absolute blast, and there are limited tickets available. 1-844-762-5672. 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

There you have it. The Rolling Stones, Painted Black. That was number one in 66. Keith Richards was a dream. He was sleeping. He woke up and wrote that riff. Played it back and forth and then went to the producer, Oldman was his last name, and said, you know what? I got this riff. I don't know what to do with it. And there it is. It's iconic. Everybody plays it. Everybody knows it. The Rolling Stones, and they're iconic as well. And the top of the set, we had The Doors, Light My Fire. That was a single version, 1967. If you went out and bought that 45, that was it. 3 minutes and 59 seconds. And as radio, rock radio evolved, of course, the longer version, the seven-minute jam version, became the version, right? So, and that's The Stones. Hey, a couple of buddies, man, they're in Atlanta. Joey and Nate are driving to Atlanta to watch the USA game. Wow, exciting. That's at 8 o'clock, and they're on the way down to party a little bit. And they said, Gino, man, dude, can you play me? It's 5 o'clock somewhere, so we're going to get that right up for you. And let me do a little jingle first, right? Surf 97.3, your Beach Island Sunshine Music Station.

0: Arizona, man. What country am I in?
1: It doesn't matter. It's 5 o'clock somewhere.
0: It's always on 5 in Margaritaville, come to think of it.
1: Yeah, I heard that.
0: You've been there, haven't you?
1: Yes, sir.
0: I've seen your boat there.
1: I've been to Margaritaville a few times.
0: All right. Well, that's good.
1: Stumble my way back.
0: Okay. Well, we just want to make sure you can keep it between the navigational beacons.
1: Between the buoys. I got it.
0: All right. Well, it's 5 o'clock. Let's go somewhere.
1: I'm ready. Crank it up.
0: Let's get out of here.
1: I'm gone.

0: Hey, there you have it, Alan Jackson. It's 5 o'clock somewhere. Hey, don't forget, this is a great weekend's 4th of July weekend, and the City of Palm Coast, in partnership with the Flagler County Government, Flagler Beach, and Bunnell, invites residents and visitors to come together for the 2026 United Flag of 4th community celebration on Friday, July 3, and Saturday, July 4, 2026, of course, right? Marking our 250th anniversary of American independence, the weekend will kick off with First Friday at Veterans Park in downtown Flagler. Get here early to park. And then on July 3rd to 6 p.m., the Stars and Stripes Parade presented by the Rotary Club of Flagler Beach. That follows on Saturday, and then, beginning at 9 a.m. The parade would also follow its traditional route along A1A and Flagler Beach, traveling from 6th Street to North 6th Street South, okay? So the weekend, main event, fireworks over the runway, July 4th, of course. That takes place at the Flagler Executive Airport. It's been there for the last 3 years, which, you know, is the alternative from the pier until we get things going here at the pier again in the future. And we're public entry opening at 5 p.m. So get there early because you got to go around the back of the runway area. And this is a family-friendly event. We'll feature a wide variety of food trucks, vendors, beer garden, children's activities, and live entertainment. And, it's going to be a fun weekend as we celebrate 250 years of our beautiful country. Hey, as I told you guys, we're going to do a rock and roll set here, and as I advertised today, it's rock and roll really isn't disappearing, right? It has a lot of momentum in it, and it's just a found new generation of believers from the Cherry Drops, Christian Love, the Wogles, the Vinyl Candy, and England's Len Price III. These artists prove that the magic of the 60s is still alive. Keep supporting, and let's keep supporting independent music, because today's garage bands are writing tomorrow's classics. This is DJ Gino on Surf 97.3, your beach, island, sunshine music station. So I'm going to do a set of songs here. We're going to do the Cherry Drops. We're going to do two Cherry Drops. We're going to do one featuring Christian Love. We're going to do another one called Psychotic Reaction with the Mighty Manfred, right, of the Wogles. We're going to do the Fleshtones and then Christian Love on his own. And then we're going to do others as we get into the show. So enjoy the music. Let's do a jingle. Let's rock. Surf 97.3.
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This is DJ Gino's Martin Garage Rock Revival. Let's continue the set with the Fleshtones, Ride Your Pony.

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2: 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Tomorrow, Flagler Beach United Methodist Church, its food pantry is open from 9:30 to noon, located 1500 South Daytona Avenue in Flagler Beach. And tomorrow, drug court, well, it convenes before Circuit Judge Don Nichols at 10 a.m., right in courtroom 401 at the Flagler County Courthouse. That's the Kim C. Hammond Justice Center, located 1769 East Moody Boulevard, Building 1 in Bunnell. Drug court is open to the public. Also tomorrow is story time with Miss Kim for the little ones at the Flagler Beach Public Library. And it'll be at 11 a.m. at the library, which is located 315 South 7th Street in Flagler Beach. And if you'd like to donate blood, the Big Red Bus will be in town. It'll be at Winn-Dixie, 1260 West Palm Coast Parkway in Palm Coast from 11 a.m. to 4. If you missed the bus, like to book an appointment or like to know when they're coming back, here's their website, oneblood.org/donate. I'm Captain Kirk for your 97.3 FM, a local Flagler County calendar. Have yourself a great day, everyone.
0: Thursday forecast, more of the same, sunny, high of 87, east winds 5 to 10 knots, seas around 3 feet, light chop on the river, your high tide 10:17, cloudy this evening, low 75, Friday partly sunny, slight chance of rain, high of 88 for Saturday, sunny and breezy, high of 88. 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
2: Flagler Beach Fire Department was established in 1926 by Flagler Beach's commission. Currently, Flagler Beach has a population of roughly 5,500 year-round residents, and its fire department responds to approximately 1,000 calls a year. The city of Flagler Beach is served by a full-time professional staff on duty 24 hours a day, 7 days a week, to provide immediate response 365 days a year. In the 21st century, the city has 7 full-time employees in the fire department and around 20 volunteer firemen.
1: Flagler Beach, part of Florida's unique history.
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And there you have it, the DJ Geno's Modern Garage Rock Revival. 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I'm here live. Surfer 97.3, I hope you're listening to us. And you're on the Beach Island and Sunshine Music Station, and I've got a great mix of songs lined up for you. We're going to do some beach themes, and then don't forget our 5:30 dance, right? So here's some Loving Spoonful, Summer in the City.

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Hey, the Beach Boys, wouldn't it be nice? Wow, it certainly is nice. It's a beautiful day. It's 87 degrees and it is sunny. And if you're here on the beach, welcome to the beach. And if you're just strolling down, enjoy the walk. It's a nice, nice beginning of a beautiful late afternoon. And if you're visiting us, welcome. Welcome to Flagler Beach. You know, and if you're listening to the Surf 97.3, we really appreciate to listen to us. We are a not-for-profit radio station, and we are definitely, very appreciative of all our supporters. And this is your Beach Island and Sunshine Music Station. We play all your rock and roll hits, memories, and new things too sometimes, right? So let's do a little Jimmy Buffett. We're going to do a little Hula Girl at the Heart.

0: Nelson Bragg, The Last Girl I Ever Loved. Yeah, all right, that's a cool song. 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That's a fairly recent song. But hey, I got some angels. My boyfriend's back, 1963.
1: He went away and you hung around and bothered me every night. And when I wouldn't go out with you,

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I'm Kevin Crook with your local Flagler County calendar. Tomorrow, the Palm Coast City Council meets in a workshop, 9 a.m., City Hall, Palm Coast. And tomorrow, the Flagler County School Board meets at 1 p.m. Board meets in the training room on the third floor of the Government Services Building, located 1769 East Moody Boulevard in Bunnell. And tomorrow, the Flagler County Affordable Housing Committee, they meet at 3 p.m. at the Emergency Operations Center, 1769 East Moody Boulevard, Building 3 in Bunnell. And tomorrow, the Flagler Beach Library Writers Club meets at 4 p.m. at the library, which is located 315 South 7th Street in Flagler Beach. And the NAACP Flagler Branch's General Membership Meeting scheduled for 6 p.m. at the African American Cultural Society, located 4422 North U.S. Highway 1 in Palm Coast. And tomorrow, the Flagler County School Board meets at 6 p.m. Board Chambers, first floor of the Government Services Building, located 1769 East Moody Boulevard in Bunnell. Like to give blood, the Big Red Bus will be in town. It'll be at the Flagler County Sheriff's Office, 14 Palm Harbor Village Way in Palm Coast from 1 p.m. to 6 p.m. Can't make the bus? Like to book an appointment? Here's their website, oneblood.org/donate. I'm Captain Kirk for 97.3 FM Local Calendar. 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

0: This is your 97.3 FM News Minute. Wyoming health officials are warning residents and summer travelers of possible measles exposure after confirming a case involving an unvaccinated adult in Teton County with exposure sites identified in Grand Teton National Park and Jackson. And the S&P 500 and NASDAQ finished out the quarter with their biggest quarterly gain since 2020 as investors remained upbeat about economic and earnings growth even amid the Middle East conflict. And the Justice Department and attorneys general from 17 states filed a civil antitrust lawsuit Tuesday accusing three of the nation's largest egg producers of coordinating to inflate egg prices and announced proposed settlements intended to prevent similar conduct in the future. And Justice Clarence Thomas sharply criticized the U.S. Supreme Court's decision Tuesday, striking down President Donald Trump's executive order restricting birthright citizenship. I'm Captain Kirk with your news in a minute for Surf 97.3 FM. Have a great day, everyone.
1: Thursday forecast, more of the same, sunny, high of 87, east winds 5 to 10 knots, seas around 3 feet, light chop on the river, your high tide 10:17, cloudy this evening, low 75, Friday partly sunny, slight chance of rain, high of 88, for Saturday, sunny and breezy, high of 88. 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
5: 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The Flagler Beach Democratic Club invites you to come join their meetings monthly. They meet on the second Wednesday of every month at the Flagler Women's Club at 1524 South Central Avenue in Flagler Beach. The meetings start at 6 p.m. and you'll hear from interesting speakers, you'll meet like-minded neighbors, and learn how to get actively involved in what promises to be a busy election year. Everyone is welcome at the Flagler Beach Democratic Club. For more information, the contact is David Gillen, president of the Flagler Beach Democratic Club, and his email is davidgillon, G-I-L-L-O-N, at icloud.com, and his phone number is 860-214-6287. 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
4: 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Barn Hills is the home of the Maryland crab cakes and other seafood. 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
8: 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Great afternoon here on the beach. It's 86 degrees, and we're ready for the tropical sound. Went through the tropical dance or the tropical move or the tropical feel. Keep your sandy toes in the sand. So let's begin with Burning Spear, Rocking Time.

Lou Bega, Mambo number 5, man. Here we are. We're on the beach. We're doing the tropical dance and a little bit of Mambo, a little bit of Mary all night long. I have to say that because Mary is my wife's name. So if I say Sandra or somebody else, I might get a phone call. So let's continue the beach vibe. And here we have Big Mountain, Perfect Summer on Surf 97.3 FM.

It's a Perfect Summer by Big Mountain. What a gorgeous song. I love that song. It certainly has the feel of where we are today here at Flagler Beach. And we are so blessed to be here. And if you're visiting us, welcome. Enjoy our beach. And wow, you're in for a great weekend here. So don't forget our first Friday, July 3rd, Veterans Park, 6 to 9. We got the whole surf team. We will all be there. We got vendors. We got the Pyramid DJs, right? Our other brand here. Al's Big Air Pottery, Kids Zone, the Foam Pit. We got a surprise band to play. We got the Flagler Performing Arts Singers. And then at 8 p.m., we have the Navy Band Quintet. That's going to be cool, right? So we got they're going to do the photo booths. They're going to do all that good stuff, and we're looking forward to it. And don't forget, Saturday on the 4th, we're going to be doing a lot of things, and I'll tell you about that a little bit later on as well. So we're excited, and you know what? I'm going to continue this beautiful beach vibe of music with you and until we finish the evening. And let's rock, okay? So we'll be right back.

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13: All right, this is DJ Gino. That's from Caddyshack. I love that. That's such a cool skit there that they did, right? And it's so cool to have it on the radio and listen to it on the headphones too, you know? So, hey, I'm Gino, keeping the afternoon easy, your ride smooth, and your soundtrack right where it should be. And, hey, it's dinner time. And, you know, if you're having dinner around the table, Alexa, play Surf 97.3. Bingo, it'll go on. And you'll listen to us, you know. And if you're driving home, just drive carefully. 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You can catch us on Radio Box, right? And then you can – it actually displays on your screen when it streams. It'll show the album cover, the song, and all that good stuff. And we're here to serve the community. So it's dinner time. Buon appetito, buon appetit, and buon provecho, as we say here, right? So let's continue the beat passion music. I've got some great songs coming to wind down the evening for you. And we want you to feel good too with your windows down if you want to, but it is warm, right? So but let's dream that we can open the windows like we did in the old days. We had no air conditioning. Fun times, right? And we didn't miss it either, right? So but anyway, this is DJ Gino on Surf 97.3, and let's keep the music going.
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15: Real sad story here, y'all.

We are living the dream, of course, right? Luke Bryan, the sand I brought to the beach. And with that, I've got the Beach Bums living in paradise. And we are living in paradise on Flagler Beach. So welcome to the beach. And looking forward for a great, great, great 4th of July weekend. Let's rock.

Hey, this is DJ Gino on the beach. I'm keeping the beach vibe alive for you. I hope you're enjoying this music, and I hope that you are swinging the way I am, is dancing in the sand. And I want to tell you, I am so blessed and grateful that we live in this beautiful country of ours, that we are still the country that is envied. Despite what you see and hear and all that, shut that all down. We are still the best country in the world. And as we celebrate 250 years of this young country, all right, we're going to put our hearts and soul into that celebration. But behave, be good, because if you're here on Flagler Beach, okay, do not litter. If you litter, the consequences are going to be pretty stiff. So take it easy, enjoy, have a great time, be responsible, okay? And we're all having a good time together. So don't forget, first Friday, July 3rd, Veterans Park, 6 to 9, Vendors, Surf Team, we're all going to be there to meet you and greet you. The Pyramid DJs. And then we have Al's Big Air Party, Kids Zone from the Pit, man. We got the Undetermined Band. We have the Flagler Performing Arts Singers. We got the U.S. Navy Band Quintet, right? And then we have the Photo Booth. And then Saturday morning, July 4th, I think I'm going to sleep on the beach. I'm going to put a tent up here with my wife because it's going to be easier to just stay here. We got the parade. And that's at 9 a.m., the Independence Day, very famous parade here. We're all honored and we love it, right? And then from 10 to 1, we got the band Madame, okay? And then they got the Kids Zone. There's a lot of great stuff going on. But I wanted to play this song because it's a beach flavor song. It's a beach song that really was about New Jersey, you know, Asbury Park. But it was also 4th of July. And the experience of falling in love with Sandy on the beach. Bruce Springsteen, happy 4th of July.

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1: 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They meet on the second Wednesday of every month at the Flagler Women's Club at 1524 South Central Avenue in Flagler Beach. The meetings start at 6 p.m. and you'll hear from interesting speakers, you'll meet like-minded neighbors, and learn how to get actively involved in what promises to be a busy election year. Everyone is welcome at the Flagler Beach Democratic Club. For more information, the contact is David Gillen, president of the Flagler Beach Democratic Club, and his email is davidgillon, G-I-L-L-O-N, at icloud.com, and his phone number is 860-214-6287. 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
3: Attention, Flagler County Parrotheads. Landfall, your local Jimmy Buffett tribute band, is hosting a four-night musical cruise to Cozumel, Mexico. That's right. This Halloween, Landfall will be joining five other bands for a musical booze cruise aboard the Margaritaville Islander. The cruise departs Tampa, Florida on October 28th and returns November 1st. There will be games, costume contests, and interaction with all the bands throughout the cruise. For tickets and more information, you can go to www.rockmsc.com. 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Or the cruise line can be reached at 1-844-762-5672. This will be an absolute blast, and there are limited tickets available. 1-844-762-5672. Let's cruise!
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5: 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As we spoke before, we are going to continue the American spirit, the American world, life we live today here. We're envied by the world. We're still a great country. 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So let's continue the set with a bunch of references to America. All right, we're going to start with, of course, the all-American band, Spirit of America by the Beach Boys.

And that is Hawthorne, America's Band 2026. That is a new song, and these guys hail from the UK. But, you know, it's the American theme, and we're playing American theme for you on Surf 97.3 FM. I've got Tom Petty, American Girl. Let's keep the vibe going on Surf 97.3.

All right, this is DJ Gino on the beach on Surf 97.3 FM, your beach island and sunshine music station. Trisha Yearwood, XXX's and OOO's and American Girl. And before that, we had the American Girl by Tom Petty. And on top of that, we had Hawthorne, America's Band, 2026, new track from them. And we continued the America vibe. You know, it's 4th of July weekend, 250th birthday, and we are happy to be here on this earth. I mean, I remember the last one. I didn't think 50 years would go by fast, but you know what? It's been an incredible 50 years, and we live in the best country in the world, despite what you hear and see, and doesn't really matter. We are America, and we're going to celebrate it really well here on the park. July 3rd, we've got the Veterans Park from 6 to 9. First Friday, vendors. We got the surf team. We're all going to be there and greet you as well. We're going to help everybody out here. We got the Pyramid DJs and then Al's Big Air, party with the kids, right? We're going to have Flagler Performing Arts singers. We've got the U.S. Navy Band Quintet, right? And then they're going to do photos, and don't forget, Saturday morning, 4th of July, 9 a.m., we got the parade. The best place to be is like takes place from like 6th Street North all the way to 6th Street South along A1A. So you have to park, behind that, right? Not on A1A because it's going to be impossible, right? Unless you're planning to stay on the beach for the day, come.

0: 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So don't do that. And let's continue with some of our sponsors, and we'll continue our music sets, and we'll be right back.
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0: I'm Captain Kirk with your local Flagler County calendar. Tomorrow, Flagler Beach United Methodist Church, its food pantry is open from 9:30 to noon, located 1500 South Daytona Avenue in Flagler Beach. And tomorrow, drug court, well, it convenes before Circuit Judge Don Nichols at 10 a.m., right in courtroom 401 at the Flagler County Courthouse. That's the Kim C. Hammond Justice Center, located 1769 East Moody Boulevard, Building 1 in Bunnell. Drug court is open to the public. Also tomorrow is story time with Miss Kim for the little ones at the Flagler Beach Public Library. It'll be at 11 a.m. at the library, which is located 315 South 7th Street in Flagler Beach. And if you'd like to donate blood, the Big Red Bus will be in town. It'll be at Winn-Dixie, 1260 West Palm Coast Parkway in Palm Coast from 11 a.m. to 4. If you missed the bus, like to book an appointment or like to know when they're coming back, here's their website, oneblood.org/donate. I'm Captain Kirk for your 97.3 FM, a local Flagler County calendar. Have yourself a great day, everyone.
1: Thursday forecast, more of the same, sunny, high of 87. East winds 5 to 10 knots, seas around 3 feet. Light chop on the river, your high tide 10:17. Cloudy this evening, low 75. Friday, partly sunny, slight chance of rain, high of 88. For Saturday, sunny and breezy, high of 88. 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
2: All right, this is DJ Gino on the beach. You know, when the power of love overcomes the love of power, the world will know its peace, right? But music doesn't lie. If there is something to be changed in this world, then it can be done through music. And I got a song for you called The Power of Love by Huey Lewis in the News.

All right, this is DJ Gino on the beach on Surf 97.3 FM, and this about wraps it up for me. I'm glad you joined me and listened to this great music that we have in this world today, and I had a blast with you, and happy birthday, America. Happy birthday, 250th birthday. I hope you all have a great time. Be safe, be happy, and remember this, right? Glad that we can spend this time together, because happiness is the only thing that multiplies when you share it, right? So have a great night. Peace and love. Be safe and enjoy this beautiful weekend. And I'm going to leave you in the stars by the Rolling Stones.

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Hello and welcome to Wilson Beach Radio. It's our weekly celebration of the music of the Beach Boys, Brian Wilson, and a lot of friends and associates. I'm Jeff Blyle, and as the Dave Clark Five told us, here comes summer. It's the first weekend of the summer of 2014, and in honor of that, we'll make today's show a summer special, as every song we play will have the word summer or summertime in its title. We'll have music from the Beach Boys, plus Brian Wilson, Mike Love, Dean Torrance, Bruce and Terry, the Ripcords, Ronnie and the Daytonas, and a lot more. And I think we can safely say that we'll be having fun all summer long. Welcome to the summer of 2014 on Wilson Beach Radio.

Mike loves summertime music. It's all summer songs on today's Wilson Beach Radio. And here's one of our favorite Beach Boys-influenced artists singing about a top-down summer. Here's Eric Carmen.

0: Robin Ward on Wilson Beach Radio, and we hope you're going to have a wonderful summer of 2014. We've loaded today's show up with summer songs, and we'll hear from Brian Wilson and the Beach Boys, plus Bruce and Terry and the Ripcords, coming right up on Wilson Beach Radio.
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0: Bruce Johnston and Terry Melcher, Summer Means Fun, one of their two charting records in 1964. It's our summer special on Wilson Beach Radio, as every song we play features the word summer. And let's keep an eye on summer now with Brian Wilson.
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0: The Beach Boys, Summer in Paradise on Wilson Beach Radio, and it's our All Summer Song special to welcome in the summer of 2014. Are you ready for some California summertime doo-wop? Here's Dean Torrance.
1: What?

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It is indeed summer, USA. And we've got a summer song now by the woman who wrote the Ripcords classic hit, Hey Little Cobra. We're going to have a swinging summer. Here's Carol Connors. We're going

0: This is Wilson Beach Radio, where every week we take an hour and put the spotlight on the music of the Beach Boys, Brian Wilson, and friends. I'm Jeff Blyle. Thanks for joining us. In addition to Beach Boys hits and album tracks and rarities, we feature solo tracks from all the members of the Beach Boys, songs by friends and associates, covers of Beach Boys songs, and songs and artists that have been influenced by Brian and the boys. 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Well, to mark the occasion of the first weekend of the summer of 2014, we've loaded up the jukebox today with all summer songs. Every song has the word summer in the title. And we've got more Beach Boys, plus Mike Love's 1970s band Celebration, and many more summer songs coming up right after this on Wilson Beach Radio.
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1: Time for Christine to do something about Bobby. Time for Bobby to do something about Kevin. Time for Donna to do something about Bobby. Lori is tactful.
4: Daryl Fitzgerald. What?
1: Bobby is helpful.
5: I told him how much you liked him.
4: How could you do this to me?
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3: What I want to know is where's the motel room?
1: Don't you wish it was almost summer? Rated PG.

top 40 hit in 1978 for Celebration, featuring Mike Love, Almost Summer, on Wilson Beach Radio. And it's no longer almost summer. Summer is here. And oh, the things that can happen over the summer. Here's Sparks.

Wilson Beach Radio, Sparks with Over the Summer. This is our summer special, all songs with summer in their titles. Here's a song that was co-produced by Beach Boys and Brian Wilson associate Jeffrey Fosquet, and also features Jeffrey on background vocals. This is Jeff Larson with Room for Summer.

You know, it seems like just the other day it was June. I looked in your eyes and knew all at once my dreams had come true. Oh, I guess I thought the summer would last forever. Now you say you're going back to school and we'll have to say goodbye. Well, it's not just goodbye that makes me sad. It's that empty feeling deep down inside that tells me we may never see each other again. So, if I never see you again, I won't be blue. I'll just think of summer.

Ronnie and the Daytonas with I'll Think of Summer, as we are thinking of nothing but summer on today's show. And you know, we rarely get a chance to play a Beach Boys instrumental record except occasionally in the background, but this one fits in perfectly with today's theme, and it's such a beautiful track from Summer Days and Summer Nights. Here are the Beach Boys with Summer Means New Love on Wilson Beach Radio.

Adrian Baker, who played with the Beach Boys band in the 80s and 90s. That was Endless Summer Days. And continuing on that theme, here's another great celebration of summer days. 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